0: This is the World News on the Beat 99.9 FM. We don't just scratch the news, we dig deep for it. We place the force of the rock behind every story. And that's the power of the news. 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

Good morning. This is World News on the Beat 99.9 FM. I am Jimmy. I'm funny, sir. Today, Wednesday, August 26, 2026. The headlines. President Tinubu condemns mass abduction in Niger Delta and orders immediate rescue operation. Nigerian Union of Pensioners Secretary Joseph Agor denies allegation of factionalizing the union. And on the foreign scene, Trump moves to revoke nearly 200,000 asylum seekers' visas. And in sports, Athletes Federation of Nigeria cautions athletes over risky scholarship deals. Details of these and more in a moment.

good morning once again. And now the news in full. President Bola Tinubu has ordered the nation's security chief to account for every victim of the latest mass abduction in Niger State. Director, the Military Police Department of State Services and other security and intelligence agencies to launch an immediate and coordinated operation to rescue those abducted. The president also vowed that those responsible for the abduction and killing of innocent citizens would be brought to justice, describing the perpetrators as enemies of peace and enemies of humanity. Tinubu issued the directives while reacting to the mass abduction and killings in Niger State, expressing outrage over what he described as a cowardly attack on defenseless Nigerians.

0: Meanwhile, President Bola Tinubu has declared that the success of a government must be measured by tangible results and improvements in the lives of citizens rather than by the policies and programs it announces. The president said his administration was working to establish a culture of governance in which public officials will be held increasingly accountable for delivery, outcomes and measurable value to Nigerians. He stated this in an address delivered on his behalf by the Minister of Innovation, Science and Technology, Kingsley Odeh, at the presentation of two books by the outgoing head of the Civil Service of the Federation, Mrs. Didi Wilson-Jack. The president said the transformation of Nigeria required a public service capable of moving beyond routine administration to purposeful delivery. Still a national presidential candidate of the Labour Party in the 2023 election, Peter Obi, has said the removal of petrol subsidies should translate into tangible benefits for Nigerians rather than increase the burden of household. Obi stated this in a post on X yesterday, a day after appearing as a guest at the panelist at the 66th Annual General Conference of the Nigerian Bar Association in Port Harcourt, River State. The former Anambra State Governor said he remained committed to his position that Nigerians' former subsidy regime was plagued by corruption, but argued that its removal should have been properly planned and implemented in phases. He argued that proceeds from the removal should have been directed towards sectors capable of improving the living conditions of Nigerians. According to Obi, areas such as agriculture, healthcare, education, poverty reduction, and national security should have received a priority in the deployment of the savings. The All Progressive Congress, APC, will on Monday resume its electronic membership registration in all wards across the country. The move marks another phase in the ruling party's long-term strategy to modernize its internal structures, expand its grassroots base, and consolidate its numerical strength ahead of next year's general election. APC, in a statement by its National Publicity Secretary, Felix Mocha, urged existing supporters and would-be new members to enroll on its digital platform. According to the party's leadership, strict eligibility criteria have been attached to the process to prevent duplicate records and verify identity. Applicants must be 18 years of age or older and possess a valid national identity or identification number. And now to River State. Claims by the chairman, Nigerian Union of Pensioners in River State, Sami Eke, that he and his executive have been locked outside their D-Line State Union office since the inception of their executive and has been described as false. As you may know or have heard, the River State chairman of the Nigerian Union of Pensioners, Sami Eke, had alleged that after their election in April this year, they have been denied their access to their union secretariat by the union secretary, Joseph Abo. But reacting to the claim, Joseph Abo said, at no time did he deny Sami Eke, a lead executive of the office.
1: When I heard that he wanted to have such meeting, I called him. I said, hey, why don't you tell me that you want to have this meeting? And that you're supposed to tell me, why do you go to conference center? Why don't you use our open event center? I did not know that outside the two big rooms are there, well furnished. The offices are open. He has his own office.
0: Joseph Abo also denied claims of creating factions in the union.
1: I don't know that. I don't support that group at all. I'm not being damaged. I'm not the economy of that. That's good. That's my voice to me. I'm here appealing to pensioners of the present event camp. The River State camp and the River State pensioners union have never witnessed any problem like this. Since it's a great cause. Since that time, there have never been any dispute. Nobody goes to court, nobody did. We do things naturally. AK is the center of the problem. Since it came, we have not known peace.
0: Meanwhile, rights activist Charles Jaja has raised concerns on the absence of a project in Opobo as Governor Fubara continues commissioning of projects in the state. Jaja, in a statement, expressed sadness that as Opobo's son, Governor Siminalayi Fubara did not inaugurate any project in the first phase of his commissioning, adding that there were no justification, no excuse why the baker's house would be the last to receive bread. He described the act as a disservice to Opobo people. He appealed that the next phase of the commissioning should have project in Opobo listed in it.

0: The Niger Delta Development Commission, NDDC, has called for increased investment in agriculture and other sustainable sectors to secure the future of the Niger Delta region. Speaking on resource control at the Nigerian Bar Association's 66th Annual General Conference in Port Harcourt, the Managing Director, Dr. Samuel Obuku, stated that while oil had been a blessing to the nation and had contributed significantly to development, the region could not afford to remain dependent on it indefinitely. He stressed the need for stakeholders to ask fundamental questions about the region's future beyond oil, particularly by identifying areas where Niger Deltans could exercise greater control. He identified agriculture as one area within the region's control, stressing that increased investment in the sector could strengthen food security, create employment, and provide sustainable livelihoods for women and youth. Still on rivers, the Movement for the Survival of the Oguni People, MOSOP, has said it would not be part of those that truncate the peace process in Oguni land. This follows claims and agitations in some quarters challenging the exclusion of the group in the Oguni Dialogue Committee. The MOSOP president, Oluanda Waogusu, in a press briefing with journalists, said Ogunis have suffered great losses in the past. He sues for peace and cautioned residents not to allow themselves to be used as instruments to derail the peace process.
1: Democracy in Nigeria. The Ogoni struggle, we are warning, we are advising our... Now, the Ogoni struggle has come at a tremendous cost. Our people lost life, livelihood, freedom and opportunities in the pursuit of justice, environmental protection, human rights, self-determination and sustainable development. It will therefore be irresponsible for anyone who understands this history to allow temporary disagreement to our political interest to destroy an opportunity that will potentially advance the legitimate aspirations of the Ogoni people. So we are calling on all stakeholders in the Ogoni Dialogue, including members of the Dialogue Committee, yes, traditional rulers, political leaders, civil society organizations, youths, women, professional groups, and all concerned citizens to exercise maturity, patience, and mutual respect.
0: MOSOP further demanded full explanation and transparency on issues bordering on oil resumption in Ogoni land.
1: Based on this, MOSOP is demanding, that is requesting, that ODC should demand from Shell and her agent, Renaissance Africa Energy Limited, evidence of approved decommissioning studies carried out on all OML 11 oil and gas infrastructures. That approval must be given by the Federal Minister of Environment. MOSOP is on ground, and we did see not too long ago when some representatives of oil companies were traversing our backyard saying that they are studying oil and gas infrastructures in OML 11. That's an aberration. It's against international best practice.
0: And now regarding education in Rivers State, the Rivers State Ministry of Education has released the official academic calendar for the 2026-2027 school session for nursery, primary, junior secondary and senior secondary schools across the state. According to the calendar, the first term begins on Monday, September 7th, 2026 and ends on Friday, December 11th, 2026 with a midterm break scheduled for October 23rd to 26th. The second term, according to the statement, will run from January 4th to March 25th, 2027, while the third term begins on April 19th and ends in July 16th, 2027. The academic session comprises a total of 39 instructional weeks, with the ministry directing all schools in the state to adhere strictly to the approved calendar. The statement advised parents, schools and teachers to plan ahead for the 2026-2027 academic session based on the approved dates.

0: We'll go on a short break right now, and when we come back, the foreign news. Please do stay with us.
1: Rivers, are you ready? The big one is coming to Port Harcourt, South South, Nigeria. The Rivers Dialogue. Keynote speakers, Professor Joash Amupitan San, INEC Chairman, Nigeria. Malam Lanre Isa Unilu, Director General, National Orientation Agency, Abuja, Nigeria. Date, October 20th, 2026. Time, 9 a.m. The Rivers Dialogue. Anticipate. Powered by the newsroom, Megalectrics Limited, Port Harcourt, operators of the Beat Classic and Niger FM. And now, foreign news.
0: Welcome back, and now to the foreign news. The administration of the United States President Donald Trump has said it had plans to revoke the non-immigrant visas of foreigners who have applied for or are currently seeking asylum in the country. With up to 200,000 businesses and tourism visa holders reportedly affected, the proposed move announced by the U.S. State Department is the latest in the sweeping immigration crackdown by the Trump administration. According to the Associated Press, a State Department spokesperson said the department was coordinating with the Department of Homeland Security to identify and revoke the non-immigrant visas of foreigners who have come to the United States claiming to be short-term visitors but then filed for asylum to stay permanently. Associated Press reported that up to 200,000 foreigners whose businesses and tourisms were issued between 2016 and 2026 would be affected, citing State Department documents and two U.S. officials.
1: And now, sports news.
0: And now to the world of sports. The Athletic Federation of Nigeria has cautioned Nigerian athletes and their families against signing scholarship agreements with agents or agencies without first understanding the terms, warning that some deals could be detrimental to their education, careers, and long-term interest. AFN President Tunubok Okowa said the federation is closely monitoring agreements involving Nigerian athletes and will intervene where such deals are considered detrimental to the athlete or the interest of Nigeria. This comes on the heels of allegations of risky clauses and extortion by an agency reportedly tying down athletes to five-year deals and taking 25% of their earnings.
1: Over to entertainment news.
0: And now to the world of entertainment. Country music icon Dolly Parton has died at the age of 80, according to multiple reports. Parton's death was reportedly announced by her nephew, Brian Seaver, on Instagram yesterday. Born on January 19, 1946, in a two-room log cabin on the banks of the Little Pigeon River in Tennessee, Parton was the fourth of 12 children. Parton became one of country music's most celebrated singer-songwriter and had a career spanning more than six decades. She sold more than 100 million records globally and became known as the Queen of Country, with hits including Jolene, 9 to 5, and I Will Always Love You. Parton wrote more than 3,000 songs and won 11 Grammy Awards. She was also a successful actor. That has been the world news on the Beat 99.9 FM. But before I go, here are the headlines that made the stories. President Tinubu condemns mass abduction in Niger State, orders immediate rescue operation. You also heard that Nigerian Union of Pensioners Secretary Joseph Abo denies allegations of factionalizing the union. the foreign scene, you also heard that Trump has moved to revoke nearly 200,000 asylum seekers' visas. And in sports, Athletics Federation of Nigeria cautions athletes over risky scholarship deals. Kindly send your eyewitness reports to our news desk via WhatsApp on 0906-552-8838. I am Jimmy Mfoniso. Good morning.
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A very good morning to you. This is Sports Extra on the Beat 99.9 FM, the heartbeat of Port Harcourt, with Benson Clement. This morning on Sports Extra, we'll be talking about basketball as the Tigress of Nigeria already in Spain, preparing ahead of the women's FIBA, the FIBA World Cup in Germany. Also on Sports Extra, we discuss tennis. Serena Williams, she partnered with Carlos Alcaraz, of course, as regards the doubles, we'll find out on Sports Extra. And Bruno Fernandes is the PFA Men's Player of the Year, as Carlos Baleba signs for Manchester United. I'll be right back with the details. Don't go anywhere. Sports Extra on the Beat, 99.9 FM, the heartbeat of Port Harcourt.

0: multi-nation three-phase international tour. Head coach Rena Wakaba is fully expected to link up with the roster in Spain, leading technical operations on the ground right from the World Cup, right before the World Cup tips off next month. Now, of course, she is managing dual responsibilities as Nigeria's head coach and assistant of this WNBA side known as the Chicago Sky. Anyways, let's move on now to tennis news. We are enjoy it and do what Serena Williams tells you. Well, that was how Carlos Alcaraz settled into competitive action at the US Open, partnering the American great as she returned to her home slam after a four-year absence. Now, the tournament's revamped mixed doubles format, of course, has attracted criticism from for favoring the sports top single stars at the expense of the established doubles players. But the crowds yesterday or in the early hours of today, they turned out and produced a terrific atmosphere for the tournament's headline acts with about 15,000 people packed inside the Arthur Ashe Stadium. Now, all four doubles specialist pairing lost to a team of single players on Tuesday, while Carlos Alcaraz and Serena Williams fell in the quarterfinals. Now, let's take a listen to both of them. They're on Sports Extra this morning, Serena and Carlos Alcaraz. Let's take a listen.
1: Serena, Carlos, welcome back to Arthur Stadium. What a match. Incredible. Serena, this was the last time, this court right here was the last time you played before your retirement, and now you're back, and New York is ecstatic to see you back. What was going through your head when you entered Arthur Ashe Stadium again?
2: I mean, it's always such an amazing place to be here. I never expected to be back on this court, so it's just a really cool moment. I never thought this would happen.
1: Carlos, playing with Serena, you're a great champion yourself. Do you still get nervous? How is it having Serena by your side?
3: I mean, I think everybody could see, I double fault, the first point. I was really, really nervous. Playing alongside Serena, obviously, it's still competition, full crowd. I was out for 4 months and a half, almost 5 months. I just almost forget how I feel, stepping on the court once again. But it was just a couple of games. Then, she made it easy for me, try to enjoy it, to go for it every time. And obviously the people, like the week before the tournament began, being super electric helped me a lot. So I just enjoy so much.
1: Well, you will be back. You will be back in just a few minutes. And Serena, you just told me the key to winning is having fun and Carlos listening to you. What will be the key now against Flavio and Belinda?
2: The same thing, just have fun. And this is such a bonus for us to be out here, and to play with Carlos is honestly so cool. So we're just out here having fun.
1: We are so excited to see you back in just a few minutes. Serena Williams, everybody, and Carlos Alcaraz.
0: Well, of course, Carlos Alcaraz, Serena Williams, they partnered with regards to that doubles. Anyways, let's move on now to what's happening in the world of football. And let's talk about Manchester United, because their captain Bruno Fernandes and Manchester City forward known as Shaw, that is Khadija Shaw, have won the Professional Footballers Association's Men's and Women's Player of the Year award. Now, both we are previously named in the Football Writers Association Men's and Women's Football of the Year for the 2025-2026 season. Now, Bruno Fernandes, who last season broke the record of the most assists in a single Premier League campaign, of course, with 21, is the first Manchester United player to win the award since Wayne Rooney in 2010. Now, it is the second win in three seasons for that lady known as Shaw, who, of course, secured her third consecutive Women's Super League Golden Boots with 21 goals as Manchester City were crowned champions, talking about women's football. That is in England. That is the league. Anyways,

0: City defender known as Nico O'Reilly succeeds Morgan Rogers as the men's young player of the year, with the versatile 21-year-old cementing his place in the starting 11. Now, I would just run through talking about the first. Let's just take a listen to this man known as Bruno Fernandes. You also hear from Nico O'Reilly and not forgetting Shaw. But let's first take a listen to Bruno Fernandes after winning that award, of course, the PFA Men's Player of the Year. Bruno Fernandes, the Manchester United midfielder, is on Sports Extra.
1: Well, Bruno Fernandes, this year's PFA's Players Player of the Year, it was a record-breaking season for you in terms of assists. Now you've got your hands on this, what does it mean to you?
2: No, obviously it means a lot. You know, it's voted by the players, the one that I step on the pitch to play against every weekend. So it has a different meaning of the other ones I've got. So I think I'm very proud of this one, and it's a very grateful moment for me.
1: When you reflect on that, because you really go for it, it's such a competitive league, you go to battle with these players, you're in the same room as the Arsenal team, so many big competitions, big matches in the Premier League. When you reflect on that, they've taken the time to vote for you, does it make the season even more special?
2: No, as I said, it makes it special because it's the players voting, as you said, like taking their time to vote for the player of the year, to choose the one that they've played against and they think that was the best one throughout the season, and be chosen by many of them, it's something very grateful. And obviously, I think it doesn't make the season more special, but makes this award very, very special for the players.
1: In terms of your position, you often decide games for your club, but what motivates you to be at the centre of that?
2: No, it motivates me playing football. You know, I'm a passionate guy about this sport. About this was everything I've ever done, and I know how to do it. Not perfectly, but I know how to do it. Throughout all my life, I've always been around with the ball, and this is not my dream. Was not to become a professional footballer, but was to play football for life. And doing this, having the opportunity to represent so many clubs, my national team, to being included with the best in this type of awards, it's something that I would never imagine. But it's something that makes me look back and seeing that kid with a lot of dreams in it, very, very proud.
0: Well, you just said from that man known as Bruno Fernandes. Now let's let's take a listen to Shaw, of course, the one that won the Manchester City forward, Khadija Shaw. She is on Sports Extra this morning to react, of course, to winning her second PFA Player of the Year award in three seasons.
1: Another PFA Players Player of the Year award. What does it mean to have done it twice?
3: Yeah, truly, truly honored, and yeah, grateful for everyone who voted. Last season was a special year for me personally, but also for the player and the club as well, creating history. So yeah.
1: Yeah, it was a special season for you and a special season for Manchester City. It felt like the team, the club, were getting so close, but to get over that line, I'm sure felt incredible.
3: Yeah, towards the end, we made it a little bit more competitive than it should have been, but the girls worked hard all season, and to finally get our hands on the trophy was amazing.
0: Well, you just said from her. What about Nico O'Reilly, the Manchester City player? Of course, he won the Young Player of the Year award.
1: Nico, this year's PFA Young Players Player of the Year. Firstly, it's voted for by the players you play against, compete with. What does that mean to you?
4: Yeah, it means a lot, obviously, to get recognised by the players that you play with and play around. And yeah, it's a huge water win. Obviously, the players that won it before me as well got on to do massive things themselves. So, yeah, I'm buzzing to win that.
0: OK, let's move on now to Manchester United, because they've signed someone. His name is Carlos Baleba, the Cameroonian midfielder. Has joined Manchester United from Brighton and Hove Albion in a £70 million deal. Now, the Old Trafford club have paid an initial £65 million plus a potential £5 million in add-ons for the 22-year-old, while Brighton have negotiated a sell-on clause. Now, let's take a listen to former Manchester United player who thinks Carlos Baleba is going to be massive for Manchester United. His name is Ashley Young.
5: I think it was obvious that United needed a midfielder. Losing Casemiro, obviously getting Tielemans is a massive signing. But I think that with the amount of competitions that we're in this year, you need strength and depth. You need a big squad. So he's been fantastic for Brighton. I think he's injured at the minute. As soon as he's firing, he's going to be massive for Man United.
0: Well, you just heard from that man, his name is Ashley Young. Now, Nottingham Forest have agreed a club record fee worth around £50 million to sign Chelsea striker Leon Delap. The 23-year-old is expected to undergo a medical and sign a long-term contract at the City Ground this week. Chelsea, of course, Delap, recorder, he moved just last year. He joined Chelsea last year from Ipswich Town for £30 million. So Chelsea making extra £20 million. Good profit, right? Anyways, let's talk about other football transfer news. Tell you some of the EFL stories that happened yesterday. It was a huge win for Leeds United. Back-to-back win for Leeds yesterday in the Carabao Cup. They had a win over Nottingham Forest yet again. Record that in the Premier League over the weekend. They had a 1-0 win over Nottingham Forest at the City Ground. Now, yesterday or last night, Leeds United also had another win, beating Nottingham Forest also at the City Ground by 2-0. So Leeds United through to the next round as regards the EFL Cup. And also that same yesterday, Brentford had a 6-1 win over Birmingham City. So Brentford, of course, through to the next round as regards the EFL Cup. Anyways, this is where I wrapped up on Sports Extra this morning. Thank you so much for being part of the show. That will be a repeat of Sports Extra. It will happen at 6:15 p.m. today. And, of course, enjoy the rest of your day on The Beat, 99.FM, The Heartbeat of Port Harcourt. God bless you.

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0: It's the Morning Rush on the Beat 99.9 FM, the heartbeat of Port Harcourt. How are you guys doing on this wonderful Monday, Tuesday? What's day? Wednesday, Thursday, Friday, Saturday? No,
1: it's Wednesday. Wednesday.
0: This 26th of August.
1: Yes, already.
0: It feels weird. Yes. You mentioned this yesterday.
1: Mm-hmm.
0: And I gave you a reason why we were feeling like that.
1: Yeah, but like that reason
0: general.
1: Was...
0: Yeah, it's kind of...
1: Because I know someone also said this, and the person...
0: August kind of blew by a bit fast. I'm not complaining because, you know, September, we're entering the dreaded Ember months.
1: This has been the fastest year of my entire life.
0: For me, I feel like it was 2018. I don't know why. That year just pops into my head. It feels like it just went by like that. But this year, it kind of dragged at the beginning, though. Let's not even lie.
1: Really? I feel like it was still so quick.
0: I feel like January had 26 months attached to it.
1: No, January was even... I was like, oh my God, are we done already?
0: Speaking of which, that's the same sentiment we feel when we start our headlines with war.
1: Oh.
0: But this time around, it starts off with something... a lot more painful. My name is Alan.
1: And I'm RJ.
0: We're about to go through the news courtesy of the BBC, The Punch, and The Guardian. This is The Upload on The Morning Rush. I'll think of you each step of the way. Taylor Swift leads tributes after Dolly Parton dies, aged 80.
1: She was just 80.
0: It's nice to say that sometimes, isn't it? Now that I've heard about people living to 100 and something. More often than not. So yeah, she was just
1: 80 years young.
0: The legendary country music singer died surrounded by loved ones after bravely facing cancer, her representatives have said.
1: So rest in peace.
0: Yeah, I remember as a kid, my dad loved music. Mm-hmm. So we had different kinds of music up until the point and everything. I remember one song that always stuck out to me was Jolene.
1: Jolene, yeah. Jolene.
0: You know, basically a woman begging another woman to leave her man in love.
1: I'm begging you, please don't take my man.
0: As in, please don't take him just because you can. Strong words, you know. And from there, I was lost in her music for a while. It sucks, though. A whole generation is gradually going away. Painful stuff. And then we're back to business as usual. Trump says all mines cleared from Strait of Hormuz. So Iran has closed the vital waterway since the beginning of the conflict, causing wild fluctuations in oil prices worldwide. Musk's SpaceX to build $100 billion launch facility in Louisiana. It will be the firm's biggest site yet and aims to send rockets to space in 2029.
1: I thought all the rockets they've tried to launch from Musk's whatever have failed.
0: Not all.
1: Really?
0: Good number, but not all. Yeah, it's a normal thing.
1: I feel like none of them have launched successfully.
0: Oh, they have. They have. Yeah, he's launched quite a few. That's the thing. NASA launched a few that did not go far either, but nobody picks on NASA.
1: Yeah,
0: no.
1: Because NASA, we get them.
0: But it's Musk. Because it's Musk.
1: He's just doing it because he has money.
0: He's doing it because he wants to explore.
1: He doesn't want to explore.
0: He's a genius mind and yada, yada, yada. If you ask me, they should leave some of these things alone. But that's just me. I watch too many sci-fi films.
1: I just hope they don't put anybody in the rocket.
0: Well, no, I don't think these rockets are manned. I doubt that. Chinese teens are turning to mind-numbing drugs to run away from reality.
1: There's a word for that. I forgot the word. Coping, I think I told you.
0: Depression.
1: Depression is different. I think I told you about one day.
0: Yes. Students are seeking prescription drugs because they fear failure, a teen tells the BBC.
1: Oh, failure.
0: They fear failure. And that's a funny thing. I would like to say, Nigerian parents are still in the chat, but... when it comes to Asians, I think there's a lot more pressure on them to succeed.
1: I get this, their exams, and they are so hard. That was what I heard.
0: Yeah, you see the stereotypes in movies.
1: Yeah.
0: And
1: all the Chinese people are always the smartest ones.
0: Always the smartest ones, stereotypically good with numbers and all of that. So yeah, they believe very, very strongly in succeeding academically. And if they don't, it really, really hurts them. Now, I've seen a lot of Nigerians. I've seen one dude that almost went bonkers. That was just for, I think it was even WAEC.
1: No.
0: Yeah, because of pressure, you know, from family, you know, the firstborn did this, secondborn did that. You, how far? For me, my sister got straight A's, you know, and the pressure was there.
1: I
0: cracked under it.
1: Bother myself. I was like, whatever.
0: Okay. Canada announces dollar-for-dollar retaliatory tariffs on U.S. as high as 50%. So the latest escalation in an ongoing trade war between the U.S. and Canada will see new levies on goods from steel to furniture, fresh tuna, and makeup.
1: You guys are brothers. Makeup.
0: I mean, for real, it's like a Nigeria-Ghana thing.
1: Yeah.
0: Look at us. We have a somewhat decent relationship.
1: Good relationship. Yeah, we don't let anybody mess with our brothers.
0: Apart from us. Yeah. So the latest escalation in the ongoing trade war between the US and Canada will see all new levies. Okay, taking that. CIA chief travels to Moscow for unannounced talks, US media reports. How far does it pass? I said, man, check on you. So since I'm here, let's talk. So flight tracking data confirms an American military aircraft traveled to Russia from the US via Latvia on Tuesday. I mean, if it was a secret mission, y'all have blown it. So clap for yourselves. At least 14 newborn babies killed after fire breaks out in Pakistan hospital. The fire broke out at the mother and child unit of one of the city's main state-run hospitals.
1: That's so sad.
0: Nicotine vapes, best chance to quit smoking, major review finds. Also, major reviews have found that vapes are dangerous.
1: Exactly. So why would you take vapes to quit smoking? I'm so confused.
0: Well, it's one evil and the other evil. One evil literally warns you on the pack about how evil it is, and yet people still go ahead. I'm not judging, but I'm just saying.
1: The vapes I heard are batteries that have chemicals in them. So
0: I hear a lot of things. So now they're saying, okay, I guess they're saying it's separating one evil for... Sorry. Choosing one evil over another, and then eventually leaving all the evils. I don't know.
1: You might not eventually leave it.
0: You should, probably. You definitely should.
1: With the other one.
0: Oh, wow. Andrew Tate exaggerates and did not own supercars in photos and videos, according to his lawyers. I mean, we've been saying these things for a while
1: Fake
0: now.
1: Life.
0: And that's the funny thing about the social media monster, yeah? Mm-hmm. The more you look like you have, the more people will give you. I've never understood that. It's like the literal definition of fake it till you make it.
1: Yes.
0: And I don't get it. It doesn't work for everybody.
1: It doesn't.
0: But it's worked for quite a few people. Mm-hmm. Now, I'm not saying that these people are broke, but I'm just saying that their sources of wealth are questionable at best. And, you know, in some cases, maybe non-existent.
1: Now that they have an ongoing case,
0: yeah,
1: they just have to come out and just...
0: Be honest about everything. But then again, though, 50 Cent had a case, and at some point he said he was broke and bankrupt, that we know he was lying. Because he didn't want to pay money. So you can also look at it from that aspect as well. Are they just saying all of this?
1: So they don't have to pay any so much. Money. Yeah.
0: You see, the law is a confusing thing, and the only people that understand are the lawyers. Shout out to lawyers, by the way.
1: Yes.
0: Y'all are doing lawyer things. It's about to be your season, election season. Lawyers are the other ones that cash out this period.
1: Oh my God.
0: Elton John, Oprah Winfrey, and Paul McCartney pay tributes to the late, great Dolly Parton. Bum, bum, bum, bum, bum. All right, let us look at the African side. Nigeria's president orders manhunt after kidnappers upload victim video. So the footage shows dozens of men, women, and children sitting in a forest. They will be got. I believe that very, very strongly. Because, you know, our people are not playing anymore. I like that. I'm not saying they were playing before, but they're taking it a lot more serious now. And I wish it would deter these guys. You would think them neutralizing camps
1: would make them change their ways a little bit, like Nollywood films would make you think. The more we give, the more they give us back.
0: They'll eventually get tired. You know what I'd say, you know, like if you cook for a village, you might not cook enough, but if a village cooks for you, you can't finish it.
1: Oh, that kind of thing.
0: I think I got it right. Something similar. I guess something close to that. Forgive me if I didn't get it right, yeah? Mass arrests in global crackdown on West Africa's cybercrime networks. Bad boys, what you gonna do when they come for you?
1: Nothing.
0: The operation included the arrest of 39 people in South Africa for romance and investment scams. South Africa is in South Africa. Why are you adding West Africa here?
1: I don't get it. You said West Africa, yeah. Now you say South Africa.
0: Okay. Is that racism smelling through this? No. I'm just kidding. It's the BBC. Trump envoy calls for Sudan-wide arms embargo as drone attacks escalate. So a wider arms embargo would require a UN Security Council vote, and Russia and China oppose the move. Ethiopia has officially submitted their official bid to host AFCON 2028. And they've submitted the bid despite lacking enough stadiums to host a 24-team tournament.
1: I love their enthusiasm.
0: I mean, Ginger
1: them.
0: Believe.
1: Imagine they have they believe so much in themselves that even though they do not have the right amount of stadiums,
0: I think they believe they'll be able to get them together in time. In time. Mm-hmm. I think they believe they can. I have faith in them as well. I wish it would be Nigeria, though.
1: No, I wish it would be Ethiopia. Ethiopia.
0: Why?
1: How do they pronounce
0: Ethiopia?
1: It? Ethiopia.
0: Why?
1: I want to go. Yeah. I want to go.
0: Okay, enjoy. Where is your patriotism? Where is here. Your fighting spirit for Nigeria?
1: It's here, but we have elections to worry about.
0: That is true. That is true. But after that, it would be so cool for a lot of things, economy, for media, all of that. If they came, imagine like maybe they did what they did with the World Cup.
1: Yes.
0: America, Mexico, Canada. Mm-hmm. So it could be Nigeria, Ghana, Cameroon.
1: We can't leave out our brothers.
0: Well, of course not. Because I don't think we have the right infrastructure to host the 24-team tournament, like mm-hmm. they are saying. But if we spread it out, we can make it happen.
1: We can spread it out with Ethiopia.
0: Yeah, but like I said, we have two stadiums.
1: Oh, really?
0: I see what you did there. You're a cruel individual. It's 7:42 right now. Central C is coming at you with team. We'll be back on the other side with The Punch, with The Guardian, and with you, baby.

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0: Mondays to Fridays. 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
1: Ah, Jeanette, what is this way you dey buy?
2: 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Nah.
1: Eh? 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
2: Something when I shaking the money and it dey do me well, ah.
1: Hey, Jeanette, make you remember say I wolf the run belay, oh.
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1: Yes, now, you can buy the one where your money reach and enjoy tasty meals.
2: 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Thank you, my friend. I appreciate you, well, ah.
1: Now, so, my correct friend. Devon King's, taste where they bring people together. 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
1: It's almost 8 a.m. My name is Alan.
2: And I'm RJ.
1: You didn't sing. You killed the vibe.
2: And I'm RJ.
1: That's better. Put some pep in your step. We are here to get you through the morning and the rest of the day. We'll be taking care of as well, courtesy of the Midday Show, the Drive Time Show, and social media at The Beat 999-PH. Go there and check RJ out as she's staring lustfully into a tall, light-skinned guy's eyes.
2: Oh, please. Yes.
1: All right, we are on the punch. First of all, Governor spent 512, not million, but billion in Naira anyway, on travels and their offices. Yeah, because, I mean, movement is movement.
2: But, so my question.
1: Shoot.
2: Do they have to tell us?
1: Well, yeah. It's a transparent, democratic government that we run right now.
2: No, because now it sounds so...
1: They'll have reasons to sort of justify all of it. Yeah. Let's find out. So, 33 state governments spent at least 512.10 billion naira on government houses, governor's offices, and travel and transport in the first 6 months, ooh, Dios mio, of 2026. An amount about 4,713 times higher than the combined 6 month salary of Nigeria's 36 governors. Wow. An analysis of state budget implementation reports has shown this past Monday. So the analysis showed that while a governor's stated monthly salary of 503,000 naira translates to 3.018 million over 6 months, the combined 6 month salary of all 36 governors would amount to just 108.65 million naira. Wow. Against this, the available records show that 420.01 billion was identified under government house governors' offices and related executive administration expenditure, while another 92.09 billion was spent on the travel and transport budget

0: heads. I mean,
1: Nigerian politics just feels like, come in, take your own and go.
0: But they didn't necessarily take their own. They used it for the government house, for the offices.
1: I mean, the government house, what do they have to renovate?
0: I don't know, they didn't even add vehicles to this. Maybe the vehicles are part of it in there too as well. But yeah, they always renovate for some reason. I don't know. I don't understand that. I don't know. It might be a cage, but growing up, you had a car given to you by either the company or, you know, the government. You're leaving that office, unless you got to a certain level or unless there was an agreement, you're leaving that car. So the next person that's coming is going to use that same car.
1: That's why it's weird, because... But now these things are already there. They're already in existence.
0: They
1: don't have
0: to
1: buy new ones.
0: They say that they don't meet them sometimes. There's also that as well. I don't know. It's confusing. The amount is confusing too. That's ridiculous.
1: The first 6 months.
0: Yeah, exactly.
1: This money could build...
0: We do that a lot in Nigeria, and it's hard to not do it because we hear amounts and we just start to fantasize about all the things that we could do with
1: all
0: that
1: the
0: money.
1: Things we could do, all the,
0: like,
1: better
0: all
1: things.
0: The better things we could do. Sometimes it's not an accurate calculation, but we're allowed to dream because we're not going to see that money.
1: I'm going to see it.
0: Are you going to see it? Okay. I asked Amechi to apologize after NBA clash. That's Showore.
1: He's always saying something. And he probably didn't ask Amechi to apologize.
0: Police uncover Ogun baby factory, rescue pregnant women and children. Yeah.
1: I don't get this thing.
0: What, the baby factory thing?
1: The baby factory thing.
0: There are people who are desperate enough for kids that they will not quite question where the kids came from.
1: My God.
0: It happens like that. There's a demand for it. 19 oil block licenses to expire this year. Okay. State's internal generated revenue soars 34% to 2.43 trillion naira despite economic hardship. So the state generated that much. However, the economy is hard.
1: Mm.
0: But the state still kind of just look the same. What am I missing here? So they generated it. What did it go towards? Where is it now?
1: I wonder
0: as well. We wonder quite
1: a lot. They should use it to fix the Edo Lagos
0: road. They might as well.
1: Mm.
0: Drug lords' assets must be seized. That's according to Marwa. Can I hear an auction coming? Everyone is waiting for that. Let's not even kid ourselves. Now, I'm just playing around, obviously.
1: Even if there's an auction, you probably won't be able to afford most of the things.
0: Yeah. Mm. So the chairman and the chief executive officers of the National Drug Law Enforcement Agency, Brigadier General Buba Marwa, retired, has said arrest alone cannot defeat drug trafficking without a corresponding effort to seize and recover the proceeds of crime.
1: Mm.
0: He stated this on Tuesday while delivering a presentation titled Criminal Property and the Criminal Process. How can we make it more effective?
1: So once you're coming out to nothing. Nada.
0: I get that. So now the idea of auctions is they sell these things almost at half the price. Mm-hmm. Like, it's just clearance.
1: Yeah.
0: Do I hear 5,000? Do I hear 5,000? So now your Maserati that you bought maybe 17 squillion.
1: Oh,
0: you can come there somewhere and get it for, like, maybe, if they are fortunate, 10 million. That kind of thing. So that's probably why a lot of these people are seeing. You see, like, a lot of these drug lords show off their stuff anyway, so you know what they have. Yeah. So they know what they're looking forward to.
1: I wouldn't want to be in their shoes.
0: Why? A lot of people would want to be in their shoes until they're caught. That's the funny thing about crime. A lot of people envy the criminals until it's time for the punishment part, and they're like, oh.
1: Oh, so this is what he
0: this
1: does.
0: This is what he does. Yeah, okay. You think it would deter more people, but for some reason, no. Suspected cultist killed Lagos security guard. Yeah. A security guard was shot dead in a suspected Lagos cult attack at Sango Eto. Two in police net after fatal Kanu wedding shooting. Canada returnee bags 11-year jail term over cannabis trade. That seems a little harsh.
1: What's going on?
0: What's going on? A federal high court in Lagos has sentenced a Canada returnee, Abimbola Daniel, to 11 years imprisonment for unlawfully importing and possessing 2.5 kilograms of cannabis. 2.5 kilos. Okay, that's a decent amount. Now, Justice Aluko handed down the sentence on Monday after Daniel pleaded guilty to a 2-count charge filed against him by the National Drug Law Enforcement Agency, one of the hardest working agencies in Nigeria right now. Mm. Nah, for real though. For real. So apparently the cannabis was concealed in a cargo covered by waybill. The number is even there and everything. Wow. The convict was reportedly arrested when he went to collect the consignment following its arrival in Nigeria.
1: My God. Nigerians. I mean,

0: Ogun pledges school rehabilitation after the cause of Poco Lee's arrest in the UK, says management. That statement says a lot, though. So, are they saying that the claims might be legit, but that's not the reason why he's being arrested? Let's find out. So, the management and legal team of Nigerian dance and socialite Iwe Odinaka, popularly known as Poco Lee, have said claims linking him to alleged drink spiking are not part of the allegations or charges before the court in the United Kingdom. So the management made the clarification in a statement issued on Tuesday amidst ongoing public discussions about the case involving the dancer. In a statement signed by Adedoyin Falaye, who posted it on Instagram on behalf of the management, the team urged the public and media to refrain from commenting on details of the case, which is currently before the court.
1: Okay.
0: Said a lot and said nothing at the same time.
1: Yes.
0: Okay. I mean, like I said, and I keep saying, the court of public opinion is not really a valid court. So when the actual court finds a verdict, then we'll really know what's going down. And if he doesn't like it, he can also challenge this as well. Even though I know a lot of people believe he did it. Like, automatically. And I mean, we're seeing weird things like pray for Poco Lee and all that.
1: That's weird.
0: Yeah, just let cases be cases. Mm-hmm. That's the problem with things coming out. Social media is a place where quiet justice goes to die. Because once it comes out there, and if somebody just randomly leaked it, somebody just saw, found out that this happened, I was like, yes, let me trend with this. Shazam, it went out. So therefore, even court documents, court proceedings are not being held sacred anymore. And that sucks. They should start
1: punishing people for that.
0: They should start punishing people deeply for that. You release court documents, court proceedings.
1: I mean, courts release their own documents.
0: So we wait for them to do that. Shame on people who don't know what.
1: Maybe they released it.
0: No, they're not. They're not. It's somebody who ran. I think somebody saw him or somebody saw it happen and just went and said, "Yo, Poco Lee arrested." And went straight to the grape thing.
1: Yeah, but that's how news spread. It's a news thing.
0: Viral news. Mm. Viral is not always good. I was about to say something that would put me in so much trouble. Rema is coming up next. This is called Tea. It's Wordplay Wednesday, baby. Do you know what it means to dance with the devil? The Nigerian in you has already said, God forbid. When I come back, we'll explain a little bit of that and a little bit of some other things as part of Wordplay on Wednesday.

0: to. 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

0: I Cannot Be by Post Malone and Gunna. This is the Beat 99.9, the heartbeat of Pawtucket. Oh! You didn't know? Well, now you do. RJ is opposite me trying to do her best pretty face, and I'm wondering why. Is your camera set up?
1: No. Okay, it's not.
0: It's not? Mm-hmm. All right. So we're about to talk about awards. Now, my major criticism of this, of the headies, has been them not doing it in Nigeria.
1: Yes, because what's now the point?
0: But you know, maybe I'm just a backwards thinker.
1: No, you're not a backwards, because all these things, if you think about it, all these award shows that are for other countries, I've not really seen any of them leaving their country to go to some other country to host their country's award show.
0: The Grammys this year will be held in Brazil.
1: I mean,
0: yeah, no, this hasn't happened before. Anyway, though, the headies, Africa's leading entertainment awards, which was not held in Africa recently, have released their nominations ahead of the 18th ceremony to be held in Canada.
1: I mean, who's going to go?
0: Maybe they have a way that they're going to fly most of the nominees there, but how would I bother flying there if I know I'm not going to win?
1: I'm not going to win. You know, there's that.
0: There's the stress and everything involved in traveling. Free trip, sure, but still.
1: No, but this is weird.
0: Oh, well. Fola leads the 18th headies with 11 nominations after enjoying a very, very monumental 2025.
1: Yeah, I'm so happy for him.
0: Because
1: his music is so amazing.
0: It is good. And he also does very good production as well. He's produced and written quite a few good songs as well. So him and Kemuo, those guys, awesome stuff. Omale secured 8 nominations, largely thanks to With You.
1: My boy.
0: Yeah. Breakout sensation Marvel's rise to stardom is also captured with his 7 nominations for the awards ceremony scheduled for November in Toronto.
1: Mm-hmm.
0: Or as we say in Nigeria, Toronto. So Era Star. Toronto. Era Star and Tiwa Savage are the most nominated female stars with 5 nominations apiece. Breakout artist Kumie also has 5 nominations, including Song of the Year for his standout single, Arike. Adekunle Gold, Odumodu Black, and Shode round up the 5 nomination tier. The most nominated song is the song that's about to come up right about now. Can you guess which song it is?
1: Is it You?
0: Which one is You? No, come on. Touch your guesses out. I'll give you a hint. It was played so many times that people got tired of it. It was everywhere. I just mentioned it not long ago.
1: This wasn't recently.
0: It's kind of recent, but these days, songs come out so often, it's hard to track what is old and what is new anymore.
1: Okay.
0: I just mentioned the song not long ago.
1: I know.
0: Yeah. Super popular. Played everywhere. You'll be so amazed that you don't hear it so much anymore now because it was everywhere when it came out. With You, Davido and Omale. Yes. So it was nominated for 6 categories: Recording of the Year, Music Video. I don't understand that one, sure. Best Collaboration, Afrobeat Single, Viewer's Choice, and Song of the Year. And I feel like it's most likely going to get Recording of the Year, Song of the Year, Viewer's Choice, everything but Video of the Year. That's what I'm thinking. But that's just me. Davido and Omale coming at you right now with You.

0: RJ, why are you smiling like that? RJ has a very infectious smile. You see the smile that you want to smile.
1: I mean.
0: Yeah. Oh, if only I had such a smile. Mine is just sinister. Mm. All right. So my name happens to be Alan, and we're about to defend our father. Well, our fatherland is Nigeria, our mother state.
1: Our guardian city.
0: Yeah, because as usual, whenever anything major happens in Port Harcourt, criticism will flow. Mm. Right? Yesterday and for some days, the major criticism has been the invitation of a certain very melanin guy to the state for a certain event. Mm-hmm. And then people who came for that same event have also been going. I feel like some people just do these things just for attention.
1: Yes.
0: You go to a place, say negative things, you know people will come after you, and it doesn't matter as far as you have engagement. But in some cases, though, these are their experiences. They cannot be invalidated as well. So their complaints, the lawyers, I mean, the fancy ones, that our transport system in Port Harcourt is not as good as other states, namely Abuja and Lagos. Mm. I don't know much about Abuja, but I might say Lagos, because for a place that big, they try,
1: yeah.
0: I guess. Minus the buses that don't ever stop. What are they called again? Molue?
1: Marwa.
0: Is it Marwa? Yeah, okay, those ones. But what would you rate transport system in Port Harcourt?
1: Okay, I'll rate it a 3.
0: Dude, come on. You're making me look bad. What is your problem? Are you being serious right now?
1: A 3 out of 10.
0: Okay. Have you been to Abuja?
1: Well, not in deep. I did not have to use any transport system. Yeah.
0: Fancy movements. Okay. You've been to Lagos, yeah?
1: No, I've not been to Lagos.
0: Okay, you've not. You see, well, Lagos is a tough place to move around, but they do have systems. They even have the BRT buses and all of that. But I wouldn't say ours is a 3. Three is not fair. Are we talking 3 over 5?
1: What are we talking about? Over 10. Are we talking about the...
0: In terms of comfort, maybe a 3 or 4.
1: For the shuttle buses, taxis.
0: Yeah.
1: Then for the
0: E-hailing.
1: E-hailing apps. No, I'm giving them... I'm even giving them a 2.
0: Because they ask you to pay for AC.
1: No. They hike the price out of proportion.
0: Well, is it just Port Harcourt they do that?
1: Yes, exactly. Really? Because someone told me that he went to Abuja from the airport and he was so surprised, a culture shock to him since he lives in Port Harcourt. And then when he booked his ride, the ride came and immediately he got to where he was. The guy ended the ride and he saw the amount on his phone and he paid the exact amount that the app gave to him to pay. Do you understand? And I've heard this also, that's what happens in Lagos too. So you pay the exact amount that's on the app. But in Port Harcourt, you might see 3,000 naira, 4K on the app. But they will tell you 16,000.
0: That's ridiculous. No.
1: It's not.
0: Is that bad?
1: Yes. There was a day I was stuck here because of the rain.
0: Oh, yeah, I remember that day.
1: Yes,
0: yeah.
1: And I was looking for a ride. And all the rides I was seeing, they were 5,000 naira on the app. And when I was trying to... When I booked 2. The first one said 20K. The second guy said 15K. I did not even bother to negotiate with them.
0: Okay, so I can understand somebody coming from a place where you pay for what you see. Mm-hmm. It would be a little bit taken aback when they tell you something ridiculous. Well, yeah, I would say maybe our transport system is 6. I'll say it's 6. Right, because there's vehicles to almost everywhere, but there are some places that are difficult to assess. GRA is difficult to assess if you don't have a car. Yeah. Certain places, there's some walking will be involved in it as well. But yeah, 3 is mean now. Come on.
1: Is it?
0: Can we get it up to a 4 at least?
1: No.
0: Yes.
1: I'm standing my ground.
0: At least we don't sit 4 in the back like they do in Abuja. So for that alone, we earn an extra point, don't we? Yeah.

0: Davis, are you ready? The big one is coming to Port Harcourt, South Nigeria. The Rivers Dialogue. Keynote speakers, Professor Joash Amupitan San, INEC Chairman, Nigeria. Madam Lanre Issa Onilu, Director General, National Orientation Agency, Abuja, Nigeria. Date, October 20th, 2026. 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
1: Ah, Janet, what if it is what you did buy?
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2: True taco. Thank you, my friend. I appreciate you, Wella.
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This message is brought to you by Beat FM.

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3: It's The Beat, baby. 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Mm-hmm. 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
4: 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It is FaZe season again.
3: Ooh.
4: She teams up with Chike. I see no bad publicity came his way.
3: Yeah.
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And our number 5 song for the Alternative Chart Top 10 is Alabeke by Yemi Alade and Don Jazzy.

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0: happy song by Bella Schmurda. It's the beat, baby. Yeah, my name is Alan.
1: And I'm RJ. Happy Sunday.
0: You're looking very green right about now, aren't you? All right, so I'm about to read something. And you guys can tell me what it means. It's Wordplay Wednesday, after all. A person who is plain or unattractive in appearance, who has nothing special about them whatsoever. What did I just describe?
1: Someone that's plain?
0: No, there's one word that is used to describe all of that. Can you guess what word that is? Yeah, leave fortune out of it. I'm talking to you. The word that we're talking about is homely.
1: Homely?
0: Yep.
1: Plain and...
0: Yep. Homely.
1: No way.
0: That's way. So next time you say you want a homely girl in your life, that's exactly what you're saying. It's Wordplay on a Wednesday. We're going to be looking at some other words that you've been using wrong and words that you can use to replace them. So next time you want to say you're looking for a homely girl, just say that you're looking for somebody with soft features. You could say that, right? Somebody with gentle features. A homemaker. You could say homemaker. That's better. Not a homewrecker. A homemaker. Number two is Ruga and MC Morena, Private Chef, on the alternative top 10.
2: Number two.

0: In the news, federal government has announced that another batch of 65 Nigerians has scheduled to the country from South Africa. Its spokesperson for the Ministry of Foreign Affairs said they're sponsored by private individuals aboard South Africanese. One IU has won Nigerians more justice, saying anyone who kills a suspected criminal of murder. IG stressed that all foreign citizens to allow the courts to handle hands of crime. The revival of plants war refinery issues fuel spokesperson of Ipman Chinedu Okai best solution seen fuel which is between 100 state million calendar for 2027 schools for nursery, primary, junior and senior secondary school across the state into the calendar begins on Monday, September 26 and ends Friday, December 11th, 2026 with a midterm break scheduled for October 23rd and 26th. And on the foreign scene, will run Guinea-Bissau referendum on Sunday on a constitutional change to give president power ahead of this year, this is power in November, just days after a presidential election, overthrowing the head of state and suspending the electoral process. A 22-year-old was signed in a review of £70 million. Still in sport, Arsenal officially signed away from Leipzig in the pre-commitment of the professional term. Organs of the nation list for the 2026 edition, the first 200 nations across this year's award, will take place in November 20th. 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

0: 9:55 is the time. 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
1: You see, we are still backwards.
0: Are we backwards? But we're going forward. 2 days, 3 days, and the month is already over. I cannot wait. Payday to payday. Must be nice. All right, we are about to go into English territory. English language is the most globally accepted language of all. Mm-hmm. So we're not asking you to be perfect in it. Just know enough of it that you can fit in anywhere you go, right? So for you, that's not our first language. It's our language here in Nigeria.
1: Yes.
0: Yeah, it is. Right? We're going to be looking at some words that Nigerians in particular probably. I know RJ. F-A-L.
1: F-A-T-L. Fatal.
0: Ah, correct. Now, Nigerians will more like go with fatal. And I don't get that. Now, nouns go with in fatal, fey, and then tal. Mm-hmm. Fatality, you know, fatalist, not fatal. Yes. What about this one? F-U-E-L.
1: Okay, this one gets me to everybody. Yeah. Is it fuel?
0: Fuel. Mm. But fuel. Hi, I will try, but we say fuel. So if you go to a Nigerian station to buy and you say fuel and they look confused, say what they know.
1: Fuel.
0: But when you travel abroad, please let you. That's you. Yes. How about this one? It annoys me. G-O-O-E-L-E. You know where I'm going with this.
1: Okay, it's good.
0: How do Nigerians know?
1: Muggle.
0: I don't know why.
1: I feel like they misplace it.
0: Why? So true.
1: Pronounce Google as goggle.
0: So I pronounce goggle as?
1: Goggle.
0: Okay.
1: No, maybe probably.
0: It's Google. G-O-O-G. Google. G-E-R.
1: G-E-R.
0: Gear. Nigerians often, yeah, right there. Because I heard somebody that I was, you know, being in a romantic mood and everything, and she said it, and it killed the buzz. So, G-I-A-N-T-I.
1: Gigantic.
0: Yes. Now, how Nigerians say it? Yes. Very fire, because it's pronounced like for some, the word gigantic. So keep that, not gigantic.
1: Gigantic.
0: Attention by fire is coming with more wordplay on a Wednesday.

0: That was Ray Future 9.9 FM, The Beat Baby. And my name is RJ.
1: My name is Ray. Gimmicks. People ask me if that's my real name sometimes.
0: Me too.
1: RJ, right? They'll wonder what the
0: R. What does it stand for?
1: Nobody will ever figure out.
0: Yeah.
1: Why'd
0: you have to put there?
1: They'll find out. You can tell them anything. All right, that's knowing. We're talking about words that Nigerians very, very cool. She's got every single one. Let's see about this one. L-I-S-T-E-N.
0: L-I-S. Listen.
1: Okay, that's nice.
0: I threw an A in there.
1: I wonder why. Liastin? Listina? No, the word is listen. Mm. We like to add T.
0: Listen. Listen to your mother.
1: A-C-H-E-T-E.
0: A-C-H-E-T-E.
1: Yes. You need to remove machete.
0: Machete.
1: The word is machete.
0: Machete.
1: It actually sounds better when you say machete. It sounds better.
0: Yeah.
1: He was hit with a machete.
0: He might be violent. He was hit.
1: Yeah, see, machete, sir. Even though it's that way. You see, the presentation is always P-L-U-E-R.
0: Plumber.
1: Ah, I see. You are good. Why is it plumber?
0: Because.
1: Okay. P-O-I-N-A-N-T.
0: P-A-G.
1: Your first failure right there. The word is poignant. What are you doing there so strong? All right. R-I-T-U-A.
0: Chol.
1: Yeah. Ritual.
0: We just have our nineness in there.
1: This one I'm going to you off. S-T-I-P-E-N.
0: Stipend.
1: Okay. Now, we all pronounce it as stipend. Mm. But I used to make that mistake too. I used to say stipend. But the word is actually stipend.
0: Mm.
1: Yes. So, RJ knows English. Yay.
0: I mean, that was already a given.
1: Your looks could have fooled us. Team Sanchez, why they got energy?

rivers. Big is Cooper Talker, South Syria, the rivers start because Professor Joash Amupitan, Nigeria. Lamlangri is blue, correct. National Orientation Sea, Nigeria. The 20th, 2026.

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1: Feels like a fever dream.
0: Thank you. Thank you to Alex Warren for always giving us a timeless piece.
1: I'm telling you, I mean, you remember Ordinary, right? Ordinary by Alex Warren is one of those songs that really, really popped on radio. And this one, when I first heard Fever Dream, I was like, all right. It's not Ordinary, but it definitely is a fever dream. If you are listening right about now, we are only 23 minutes gone past 11. I gotta say good morning to you.
0: Yes, good morning. And how was your holiday? Because yesterday was Eid al-Malud, I think something like that. So for those of you that were at home, hope you did your laundry, hope you rested, hope you ate, hope you didn't skip any meal.
1: Yeah.
0: And

0: Big shout out to you. Holiday. I mean, I'm sure a lot of people like to tell you thank you for giving them a holiday midweek, right?
1: Mm, yes.
0: I mean, big shout out to you. I mean, we help each other every now and then. The Christians help with our own holidays and the, you know, the Muslim faithfuls help with their holidays. But yeah, it was absolutely not a holiday for us because we were right here.
1: Of course, and as good music.
0: Yeah, as some people say, holiday.
1: Holiday. Okay, so this is the media show, and we have very interesting segments for you.
0: Too many.
1: Sit back, relax, and engage too, because the phone lines are open, and we are here to take your calls. Because we'll be having Request Wednesdays, and of course, 10 seconds of fame.
0: Yeah,
1: call us up, and you sing your best song.
0: Don't call
1: me portable voice, please. That was not a shade, but even if your voice is not so good, you can just call us up and. We will listen to you.
0: So
1: we'll get back into the music.
0: Uh-huh.
1: And when we come back, we'll delve into the whole segments one by one. Fortune is here. And of course, Giwa. Stay tuned.
2: That's his jam. On the radio. And today's biggest hit.

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3: In the news, President Bola Tinubu has described the House of People as great pillars who play a vital role in the unity and progress of Nigeria. Tinubu stated this in a message posted on his X handle on Wednesday to commemorate House Day being celebrated at the historic Dora Palace. Meanwhile, the German embassy in Nigeria has warned Nigerians against relying on misinformation from so-called visa agents when seeking information about visa applications. The embassy issued a warning in a post on its official X account on Wednesday, urging Nigerians to obtain visa-related information directly from official sources. Moving on, presidential candidate of the African Democratic Congress, Atiku Abubakar, has reaffirmed his commitment to restoring petrol subsidy if elected president in 2027, insisting that his position on the policy remains unchanged. Atiku made the clarification on Tuesday in Abuja while receiving the Osun State leadership of the ADC after one of his media aides, Paul Ibe, appeared to suggest that the proposed subsidy will eventually be phased out. And now to River State, one person is now feared dead as a commercial bus belonging to the River's transport company coming from Omok overturned along the Omodioga Road this morning. Speaking with correspondent Olwelene, a top management staff of the RTC disclosed that the accident was caused by a punctured tire. And now on the foreign scene, heavy casualties are feared after a massive flood and a mudslide along the Tibet-Nepal border washed away villages and damaged road and infrastructure. The flood hit early on Wednesday in Rasuwa, just north of Nepal's capital, Kathmandu. It was reportedly caused by excessive snow melting into the Botekushi River that flows from Tibet to Nepal. And now to sport, former England winger Raheem Sterling will appear in court next month after being charged with dangerous driving, possession of nitrous oxide for wrongful inhalation and failing to provide a specimen. The 31-year-old is due to appear at the Basingstoke Magistrate Court on September 15th, 2026, following a single vehicle collision on the M3 Hampshire in May. And now to entertainment, American singer Beyoncé has paid a heartfelt tribute to country music icon Dolly Parton, who died on Tuesday at the age of 80, prompting an outpouring of tribute from across the entertainment world. And that's the headline news on The Beat, 99.9 FM. I am Jimmy Mfoniso. Good morning.

0: called Back Outside, because we definitely are back outside to make sure that you are enjoying great, great music right here.
1: Oh, yes.
0: On the beat 999, the heartbeat off board, Harkit with the good gang, the duo with the flow, Fortune and Giwa right here on the midday show. So yeah, anyways, we are about to touch up on something quite interesting, and you know, Giwa, you know, what's that thing, right? When you hear a song, do you have that thing when you hear a particular song and it transports you to a particular time?
1: Yeah, it reminds me of something.
0: Right?
1: I do.
0: Right? Yeah. Like, what's that one song that the moment you hear it, it just takes you to a particular time? Like, maybe when you were sitting in secondary school?
1: Yeah,
0: you
1: know? I have a couple of them.
0: One.
1: Like, today when I was at Classic, yep. And I heard this song by P Square.
0: Yeah.
1: If I'm my... I'm like, oh my God, I was in secondary school at that time. That song just... It just brought back a lot of memories.
0: It's absolutely crazy because I get that a lot. Music can be a time machine, and that's the reason why you have us, and of course you have everyone else, Classic and Co. You know, making sure that you're enjoying good music right here on, you know, in the city of Port Harcourt. But yeah, anyways, I asked that question because today happens to be today in history. Yes, and that means that we will be taking you on a trip back in time.
1: Yes.
0: So the back in time is today in history, August the 26th, correct?
1: Yes, so, very correct.
0: Yeah, we'll take you back in time, but still the same day. Now, I'll be telling you some of the things, and Giwa will be telling you some of the things that happened on this same day years and years and years and years ago. Now, the first one is quite important. I think Giwa is going to feel really happy about that.
1: Okay.
0: Now, this, in August 20, 1920, women got the first right to vote in the United States.
1: Oh, yes, I saw that.
0: Yep.
1: And
0: it's the 19th Amendment in the U.S. Constitution, and it officially took effect in the United States, granting women full voting rights nationwide, and everybody else followed suit after.
1: Yeah, that's
0: so,
1: top tier.
0: Yeah, it's crazy. It's crazy.
1: I mean, we all have the right to choose who we want to choose, right?
0: Mm-hmm.
1: You can't just leave it for one particular gender to always do that.
0: Uh-huh.
1: So big ups to them.
0: I mean, even though, some people are like, oh, we shouldn't allow women to vote. What do you think?
1: Wait,
0: what do you think about allowing 16-year-olds vote?
1: I don't think it's allowed. They're underage.
0: All right.
1: They're underage.
0: They do it in the UK.
1: What do they know? What do they know?
0: Right? I feel like this is a question I like to throw out to ask.
1: What do they know? No. I don't think that is okay. The fact that women can vote is what I stand for. I mean, the president of Finland is a woman.
0: Yeah.
1: So why do we have to deny women the
0: right
1: to vote?
0: There are lots of female leaders
1: out
0: all
1: there,
0: across the world, actually. But, you know, but yeah.
1: So, yeah, in Nigeria, on August 26, 1993, after 8 years in power, General Ibrahim Badamasi Babangida stepped down as Nigeria's military president.

0: president and head of state.
1: Wow.
0: I wasn't born then, but I think I heard the story.
2: Yeah.
0: And I'm sure everybody was
2: happy.
0: What
2: year
0: about
2: was that? Was it? What year was that?
0: 1993.
2: Oh.
0: Were you born then? USA baby.
2: I wasn't born then. I'm not even going to lie.
0: USA baby.
2: A lot of us in this room were not born then. If you were born then, you probably know.
0: I mean, about that's it. Why we're Gen Z, right?
2: Yeah, yeah. I mean, big shout out.
0: So, we'll be looking at birthdays.
2: Mm-hmm. Yep.
0: So,
2: yep,
0: today's
2: yep.
0: your birthday. Happy birthday to you.
2: Yes. And of course, I feel like I want to say something. It might not necessarily be a part of today in history, but okay. you know, we got the very, very tragic news that, you know, the queen of country passed away.
0: True.
2: And I think, you know, every single time a year ago from now, people will remember, like, today was the day that we lost Dolly Parton.
0: Yeah.
2: And some of you might know her, some of you might not know her, but, you know, I feel like, you know, once you say that name, even people who don't listen to country music would definitely love and appreciate all that, you know, Dolly Parton has done. Because, you know, you have that song, "And I Will Always Love You."
0: Oh, she was the one.
2: Yes, yes. A lot of people don't know that, you know, they have Dolly Parton to thank for that particular song. Mm. And, you know, Whitney Houston gave her all her flowers and she made $10 million from that song. Just because she wrote that song.
0: That song was so good.
2: Yeah.
0: Her voice was... I don't even know how to describe
2: Absolutely.
0: Her voice, but
2: Absolutely.
0: She has very strong vocals. And yeah. when you listen to it, it just sings in.
2: So my heart goes out to the Patton family
0: yeah.
2: and everyone who's a fan of Dolly Parton, because I'm a huge fan. There's one song I heard, the moment I heard it, I fell in love with it. It's Coat of Many Colors. My coat of many colors that my yeah. mama made for me. You see, I'm singing that song and you remember, right?
0: Oh, I do. I definitely
2: so
0: do.
2: So she is an absolute legend. So, I mean, for everyone who is a fan, we lost a legend. Well, we yeah. know that she's in a much better place. But anyways,
0: yeah, so
2: we
0: keep
2: are
0: in power,
2: absolutely, absolutely. I mean, you just imagine that, you know, when your time comes, can you get as much praise as, you know, Dolly Parton's getting? That's what we can all hope for, right?
0: Yeah. So just do good, okay?
2: Yeah, yeah. Make an impact. Anyways,
0: make an impact. Too.
2: Yeah, yeah.
0: So yeah, we'll be looking at birthdays. Yeah, we have right. Melissa McCarthy.
2: Let's talk to that.
0: Mm-hmm. She is an American actress and comedian. We
2: very
0: also have
2: funny comedic actress.
0: Yes, for Bridesmaids and Mike and Molly.
2: Yeah, mm-hmm. yeah.
0: So we have Macaulay Culkin,
2: mm.
0: the American actor from yeah. Home Alone.
2: Home Alone, that little yes. kid from Home Alone. That's today's who. That's birthday. Who celebrates. That's who your birthday mate is today.
0: Just imagine how legendary.
2: I'm
0: so we also
2: you.
0: Have Chris Pine, John Mulaney, Keke Palmer.
2: Oh, Keke Palmer. Interesting.
0: Keke, right? Okay. Keke Palmer. American right. actress and singer. Yeah. So we also have Dylan O'Brien. I think he's from Teen Wolf and The Maze Runner.
2: Mm-hmm.
0: And a whole bunch of them. And you too. Happy birthday to you.
2: Yes. And we got to bring it home. Apparently, Dr. Alban was
0: yeah,
2: born
0: Dr.
2: today.
0: Alban.
2: He is a Swedish-Nigerian musician. And yeah. he's famous for It's My Life. It's my life.
0: I need to pull out that song.
2: He really was making us proud before we had the Burna Boys and co. Really
0: yes.
2: Because that song was global. That song was
0: it
2: all
0: was.
2: Over the world.
0: It was.
2: It's crazy. So happy birthday, Dr. Alban.
0: Yes.
2: We absolutely love that.
0: And
2: yes,
0: to you too. Happy birthday once
2: we
0: again.
2: We have a birthday song for you in a bit. Mm-hmm. You'll be enjoying it right
0: we'll
2: now.
0: We'll sort it out.
2: Let's head out to more music. When we come back, we got some more goodies for you right here on the Midday Show with Fortune right. and Giwa. Till then, enjoy music.

0: Lee and Hot Kid, and the song was Otilo. 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My name is Giwa.
1: I mean, Giwa has had me crying in the studio for, the past 2 minutes, because this particular song.

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In the news, Special Advisor to the President, Bola Tinubu, on Media and Public Communication, Sunday Dare, has criticized the proposal by the presidential candidate of the African Democratic Congress, Atiku Abubakar, to subsidize crude oil supply to local refineries. Dare said the proposal would create fiscal and market distortions. He argued that selling Federation crude to local refineries at preferential prices would reduce government revenue. Meanwhile, the presidential candidate of the African Action Congress, AAC, Omoyele Sowore, has alleged that a GPS tracking device was secretly attached to the vehicle he used in Port Harcourt on Sunday. He said the discovery had raised concerns over who deployed the tracker and their motive. Moving on, medical lecturers across Nigerian universities, research and health institutions under the aegis of the Nigerian Association of Medical and Dental Academics, NANDA, have resolved to embark on a three-day warning strike to protest the poor condition of service and medical doctors in Nigerian universities and other health institutions. A statement signed by the acting National Secretary, Professor Nyekan Peters, had made available to journalists in Uyo stated that the three-day warning strike would commence on 3rd September. And now to River State. Claims by the chairman of the Nigerian Union of Pensioners in River State, Sami Eke, that he and his executive have been locked outside their D-Line State Union office since the inception of the executive has been described as false. Reacting to the claim, Joseph Abor said at no time did he deny the Sami Eke-led executive access to their office. And on the foreign scene, Canada has announced retaliatory tariffs up to 50% on about 700 American products, escalating its trade confrontation with the United States after negotiations between the two countries collapsed. The new duties, which will take effect on September 8, will cover about $20 billion worth of annual U.S. imports and range from steel and aluminium to household appliances, electronics, railway equipment, and fresh and frozen fish, from the New York Times on Tuesday. And to sports, Manchester City are preparing a fresh move for Chelsea midfielder Enzo Fernandez with the Premier League champions expected to test Chelsea's resolve before the transfer window closes. As reported by BBC on Wednesday, City have identified the Argentina international as a priority target as manager Enzo Marasca looks to strengthen his midfield following several major departures. And to entertainment, President Donald Trump has requested the American flag to be lowered for a week to honor the late Dolly Parton, who died on Tuesday at the age of 80. Trump described her death as the headline news on the Beats 99.9 FM. I am Jimmy. I'm funny, sir. Good afternoon.

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0: buy.
1: Now all we are going to use cook now. Nah?
0: Eh? Unbranded oil we then put for bottle.
1: Something we na shikini money and it they do me well.
0: Hey, Jeanette. Make you remember say I move the wrong belay.
1: Which one make I come buy?
0: Now Devon King's oil. Now correct oil. Fortified with vitamin A.
1: Now correct choice for me and my family.
0: Yes, nah. 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
1: True taco. Thank you, my friend. I appreciate you well.
0: Now so, my correct friend.
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0: Well, you can tell that we give you only good love, not fake love, right here on the Beat 99.9. And it's still the midday show. And it's about time for Food for Thought. My name is Giwa.
1: And fantastic fortune right here on the ride. Good afternoon, Port Harcourt. It's the midday show, the Beat 999, the heartbeat of Port Harcourt.
0: Do you know how low your voice sounds right now? It's like you don't like food. You don't like food.
1: All the love. I love it. I have all the love.
0: You like it. You love it.
1: I've got all the love for food, actually. So, yeah, I mean, So, Food for Thought is no coincidence that I just had my actual food for thought.
0: Yeah. Maybe you'll tell us later what you have. What did you have?
1: Okay, so I had rice, beans, plantains, and chicken stew. Yeah.
0: You forgot spag. Your combinations are obvious.

0: so weird.
1: Come on, come on. Don't do that.
0: Give me spank. Go don't do even that.
1: So this combination of, right? I think food combinations, right? I need to understand, right?
0: Okay.
1: So I had this one time, I was trying to get food and I said, I want to have rice, beans, mm-hmm. and spaghetti. Mm-hmm. And the way Giwa looked at me, it was like I was trying to mix poison for myself.
0: Why?
1: I was trying to.
0: What do you know, have? Why?
1: Please, but how can people tell me, right? Am I alone in this battle, right?
0: Does
1: spaghetti has something to do with beans and rice, or it has no place in that plate? Let me know right now. Go on and send us a text message. If you're on team spaghetti, beans and rice, let us know. Send us a text message. What are the numbers, Giwa?
0: 0808-548-5999.
1: All right.
0: Please.
1: Send us a text message on that number and let me know. See, because it's not like I'm all alone. I need my defenders.
0: He's alone.
1: I need team.
0: Don't be on his side.
1: Come on, people. I know that there are a lot of you all listening to me right now in the city of Port Harcourt who always like to have rice, beans, and spaghetti. Like all in one plate too, not separate.
0: What kind of combination
1: so let me know,
0: is that?
1: Am I alone or am I not alone? If I'm not alone, obviously, go on and say that. That's called that. But right now, okay. It's time for some forethought.
0: Yes. Today, we'll do something good weather and it's pepper soup.
1: Ooh.
0: Remember yesterday we spoke about pepper and how pepper soup helps to reduce fever.
1: If yeah.
0: You have fever, you take it. It just reduces a whole lot. So that's how we
1: absolutely, definitely.
0: Yeah. So the ingredients you will need for it is, of course, you can have different kind of meat. Yeah, you could use goat meat, you could use cow leg, you could use roundabout, which is like they are sorted. You could use catfish, chicken, whatever it
1: is. I'm going to interrupt you there for a short bit, right? So other don't want to hear some meat.
0: Okay.
1: I don't want to chicken. I'm looking at you bombastic side eye like this now. Chicken.
0: Chicken is good. What are you saying?
1: I do not say it's not good. All right. Don't come and quote
0: okay,
1: me.
0: Okay. Yeah. It's nice.
1: I'm looking at you bombastic side eye for chicken.
0: Oh
1: right?
0: My. See, you don't even know what you're missing.
1: Goat meat is the OG for pepper soup. Catfish.
0: Oh, yeah. Cut that.
1: Catfish makes sense, right?
0: Cut that.
1: Okay, roundabout. I think beef has no part in pepper soup. The roundabout of beef makes sense.
0: The intestines.
1: The shaki, the intestines. But actual beef has no place in pepper soup, please.
0: I wonder why they call it toil, though. Okay.
1: Why they call it what?
0: Toil.
1: It looks like a toil.
0: And
1: right?
0: Then you have to scrape it and get the black part out.
1: But anyways, back to what I was saying before Giwa continues to teach us how to make pepper soup. Please. For the box, right? Whole turkey and pickle. What's that?
0: Expensive.
1: No, what really is that? Go ahead.
0: Turkey. I don't think we'd get it, right? All right. So the ingredients we'll be needing for this meal will be, let's use goat meat, so that he'll be happy. So the meat we'll be using is goat meat. You'll be needing your onion. Either you chop it or blend it anyhow you want it, it's still fine. You'll be needing scotch bonnet or habanero peppers, which is like atarodo, that's what we call it here in Nigeria. And you need pepper soup spice, the native pepper soup spice, not the one in the sachet, the native one. Just go to the market and ask one mama or one young girl, whosoever, just ask them for it. And then you'll need crayfish, you'll need scent leaves, which you can also call nchao or basil leaf. And then you need cubes of Maggi and salt to taste. And then the most important ingredient, water. Pepper soup needs lots and lots of water. So let's prep it up, right? You have to first of all wash your meat and put it in pots. You season it with your onions, your salt, pepper, like 2 minutes so you can lock in the juice. Then you add in your spices, which is your pepper soup native spice, right? And then you add in your crayfish, a very important ingredient in pepper soup. You simmer for a while, let's say cook for about 25 to 30 minutes until the goat meat is soft and tender. And then you fit your scent leaves. I've noticed some people add this onion and pepper end of the day, maybe just to give it this very beautiful look. And it actually works. Okay, so I think I just cooked the whole meal right here, right? I just did that in 25 to 30 minutes. So that's just it. You can pair it up with your rice. You can pair it up with, what's that thing called? Agidi.
1: Yeah.
0: Yes, the white agidi.
1: Eko.
0: They call it eko.
1: Yeah, Yoruba people call it eko.
0: Okay, so you can pair it up with that. Or you can also do yam. You can pair it up with yam or plantain. Unripe plantain, not ripe. Fortune, can you hear me?
1: Or even better.
0: All ripe, not ripe. So that's just how easy to prepare your pepper soup. I mean, and it's very ideal for this weather because

0: It's cold. It's been raining. It's been raining cats and dogs in pH. Absolutely. You cannot predict pH weather at this point. And it's getting really annoying.
1: I think we should ask them what they like to take with their pepper soup, right?
0: Yeah, okay. Yeah. So tell me, just text it to me. What would you like to have with your pepper soup?
1: Is it unripe plantains? Is it a core or agidi, as some people call it? Right?
0: Okay. Prefer one for that. Okay, so that's all for food for thought.
1: Yep.
0: After preparing, you can feel free to send some to Beat FM for me. But only me, give out, because that's like my favorite food. Did you know that?
1: See, it's all
0: did you know that, Fortune?
1: I'm
0: didn't. Giving I'm telling you something right that. Here.
1: You're giving me a hint. Get me pepper
0: rice
1: soup,
0: and
1: Fortune.
0: Pepper soup. You can see the side eye. Oh my
1: I'm
0: god.
1: I'm telling you.
0: Okay. Yeah, I mean, that's it for food for thought.
1: Of course.
0: Yeah, we'll go back into the music. And this one is coming from Fola, and he calls this one Attention.
1: All right.
0: Okay, stay locked.
1: Don't go nowhere.

0: put now?
1: Eh? Unbranded oil we dem put for bottle?
0: Something wey na shikini money and it dey do me wella.
1: Hey, Jeanette, make you remember say I wolf dey run belle o.
0: Which one make I come buy?
1: Na Devon King's oil o. Na correct oil, fortified with vitamin A.
0: Na correct choice for me and my family.
1: Yes, na. You fit buy the one where your money reach and enjoy tasty meals.
0: True talk o. Thank you, my friend. I appreciate you wella.
1: Na so, my correct friend.
2: 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You fit find them for any store around you.

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I used to think about immature things. 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

0: Rivers, are you ready? 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
1: And Jeanette, what is this way you did buy?
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2: 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I appreciate you well.
1: 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Devon King's, taste where they bring people together. 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

0: In the news, the presidency has described the recent failure on the Benin-Agbo-Asaba Expressway as an isolated incident, saying the federal government responded swiftly by deploying key stakeholders to the affected section and demanding immediate action from its contractor. The special advisor to the president on media and public communications, Sunday Dare, stated this in an interview while reacting to the condition of the highway and President Bola Tinubu's directives for its redesign and total reconstruction. Meanwhile, Nigerian lawyers have reaffirmed the pivotal role of taxation as a major source of government revenue for infrastructure development and the provisions of social services, throwing their weight behind the voluntary tax compliance drive being championed by the Office of the Tax Ombud. This was a central theme of a panel discussion titled Pay Now, Prosper Later at the ongoing 66th Annual General Conference of the Nigerian Bar Association in Port Harcourt, Rivers State. Moving on, presidential candidate of the African Action Congress, AAC, Omoyele Sowore, has said his struggle for democracy helped create the political environment that enabled former Rivers State Governor Rotimi Amaechi to rise to power. Sowore made the claim while reflecting on his heated exchange with Amaechi at the Nigerian Bar Association Annual General Conference in Port Harcourt on Monday. And in River State, rights activist Charles Jaja has raised concerns on the absence of a project in Opobo as Governor Fubara continues commissioning of projects in the state. Jaja, in a statement, expressed sadness that as an Opobo son, Governor Similai Fubara did not inaugurate any project in the first phase of his commissioning, adding that there were no justification, no excuse why the baker's house would be the last to receive bread. And on the foreign scene, hundreds of travelers are missing, including at least 291 foreign tourists, after a flash flood in the Nepal-Tibet border. At least 31 people have been killed in Nepal. Among the preliminary list of the missing are more than 100 people from India and 12 from the UK, according to its tourist board. And sports, Manchester City signs Morocco midfielder Ayoub Bouadi from Lille for £81.4 million plus £4.2 million in add-ons. Bouadi, age 18, has signed a five-year contract at Etihad Stadium. And entertainment, Nigerian singer Sarah Aderigbigbe, popularly known as Ira Star, has debuted at number 4 on the Billboard World Albums chart with her latest album, Stargirl, barely 2 weeks after its release. And that's the headline news on the Beats 99.9 FM. I am Jimmy. And for this, sir, good evening.
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Welcome to another wonderful edition of the Drive Time Show. Today is Wednesday, the 26th day in the month of August 2026. Okay, today's the 26th day and it's the year 2026. Quite interesting. I didn't see that coming. And also, just so you know, we have 127 more days before we call the year 2026 a wrap. Hi, my name is Malachi, but yeah, you can call me Mal, and this right here is where I take you home with good vibes, good tune, and also good talk. So today being Wednesday, did you know we'll be coming up? That's by 7 p.m. But you know, I mean, good music and good talk will be coming right up as well before we hit, you know, the hour of 7. Now, you know how we do it. In case you do not know, hey, welcome. Yeah, so do also let me know what the traffic looks like in your various location and tell me what song you want me to play for you. Very simple. So let me give you a heads up as well. Now, if you're going from Rumi Bikwe or from Artillery down to probably Rumi Kurushi or LL, there's traffic there, and today is oil mill market, so you should be ready for that because the traffic there is cray cray. So yeah, so stay tuned. If you're already there, well, I'm sorry, but then it's all good. All right, let me know what song you want to hear. The number is 0808-548-5999. Okay, 0808-548-5999. Here's one coming from no other, Young John. Elumelu is the title. My name is Mal. It's the beat 99.9.

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0: He wants to know why we're laughing.
1: Yeah, I don't think you can. It's an inside joke.
0: It's the B99.9. My name is Mal.
2: And I'm Elvis Vitalis.
0: Yeah, it's the hot beat of Podaca, the B99.9. All right, so today being the 26th day in the year 2026. I think I mentioned that earlier. So yeah, let's check out what today is internationally. Today is International Dog Day. Do you like dogs?
2: No, give me cats. Give me cats.
0: Okay, yeah. All right. I like cats, but cats that look like Garfield. Do you know Garfield?
2: Garfield, yeah.
0: Yeah, those chubby cats. I prefer those ones rather than, you know, the normal cats. Mm. Also, today is National Toilet Paper. They don't like, do you use toilet paper?
2: Ooh, I'm no female, bro.
0: No, see, I am of the opinion that we got really comfortable using water. Mm. I got really comfortable using water a lot, so I really didn't care about...
2: Do you know hygienically, it's best preferred you use water, because eventually after the toilet paper, you still use water to wash your hands. So
0: I don't know. Yeah. Whatever. Yeah. All right. Today is also International Spark the World Day.
2: Spark the World.
0: Yeah, you can shock the world by celebrating, you know, people who will, you know, who probably lift others up. That's people who are doing great things.
2: Yeah. Do you have anybody in mind?
0: No.
2: Who, your mother, your brother, your...
0: All right. So, don't forget, let us know what the traffic looks like in your various locations and tell us what song you want us to play for you. The number is 0808-548-5999. My name is Mal.
2: I'm Elvis Vitalis.
0: I'm going nowhere.
2: Yeah.

0: You remember that song? Even as
1: Do you know that's Big Shaq? So I saw something revealing about that song. So they said sometime in 2017, that particular song by Big Shaq, was supposed to be like something somebody wants to. You know when somebody be like, oh, you sound so good, your song is good, but you are kind of like, you know, making jest of the person. So the person asked, come to the recording studio, come and record it. And then he came, he recorded it. The person is American, so that's a UK like rap, and then the person be like, oh, come, let's work on that together. And then they did, and guess what?
2: Yo,
0: it trended. I mean, that's the first.
1: It didn't just trend. It top charts.
0: You know, you gotta agree with me that was the very first Olodo drill song.
1: See,
0: Olodo uprising.
1: This
0: drill
1: was
0: song.
1: Like it was. I remember because then it was 2017. I was a personal assistant to TY Bello, who's a photographer now.
0: Yeah,
1: and I saw this and I was like, oh my god. Oh my god. And everybody, if they are doing photo shoots, you see people doing this thing. I'm like, what's going on? Well, do also let us know what the traffic looks like in your various locations and tell us what song you want us to play for you. Yeah. The number is
0: 0808-548-5999.
1: All right. So at 5, or rather at the top of the hour, we'll have the world news. And funny, so Jimmy would be here to give us updates on what's happening around the world and also around you. My name is Mal.
0: And I'm Elvis Vitalis.
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Today, Wednesday, August 26, 2026. I am Jimmy. The headlines. Medical lecturers to begin 3-day warning strike on Tuesday. Mossop sues for peace ahead of planned oil resumption. And on the foreign scene, a Russian chess official dies after malaria infection during trip to Nigeria. And in sport, Falconet arrive Poland for FIFA Under 20 Women's World Cup. Details of these and more in a moment.

0: Good evening, and now the news in full. The Nigerian Association of Medical and Dental Academics, NAMDAR, says it has concluded plans to embark on a three-day warning strike on Tuesday, September 1, 2026, across medical schools in the country. The acting National Secretary General of the Association, Aniyekan Peter, in a statement today, said the decision was taken at the end of the National Emergency Council meeting. Peter regretted that despite the death of medical lecturers and the worsening Jakpa syndrome, the federal government appears to have continued to ignore the legitimate concerns of medical lecturers. Meanwhile, Senate President Godswill Akpabio has expressed confidence that President Bola Tinubu will secure a second term in the office in the 2027 general election, citing the achievements of the administration. Akpabio made this known in Uyo, Akwa Ibom State, when he received members of the Senate Committee in Tertiary Institutions, TED Fund and NEL Fund, led by Senator Mutari Dandutse, representing Katsina South. The Senate President said the ruling All Progressive Congress APC would have sufficient achievement to present to Nigerians when campaigns for the 2027 election begin. According to him, Tinubu inherited a difficult economic situation but has taken steps that have improved the finances of state and changed the situation regarding payment of salaries and pensions. And now to River State. Claims by the chairman Nigerian Union of Pensioners in River State, Sami Eke, that he and his executive have been locked outside their D-Line State Union office since the inception of their executive has been described as false. As you may have heard, the River State chairman of the Nigerian Union of Pensioners, Sami Eke, had alleged that after their election in April this year, they have been denied access to their union secretariat by the union secretary, Joseph Abo. But reacting to the claim, Joseph Abo said at no time did he deny Sami Eke-led executive access to the office.
1: When I heard that he wanted to have such a meeting, I called him. I said, Eke, why don't you tell me that you want to have this meeting? And that you're supposed to tell me, why do you go to conference center? Why don't you use our open event center? I did not know the last time the two big rooms are there. Well furnished. The offices are open. He has his own office.
0: Joseph Abo also denied claims of creating factions in the union.
1: I don't know that. I don't support that group at all. I've never been in that meeting. That's not the actual of them. That's when they are small boys to me. I'm here appealing to pensioners of the Legendary Bank Camp. The River State Camp and the River State Pensioners Union have never witnessed any problem like this. Since it's a quake come. Since that time, there have never been any dispute. Nobody goes to court, nobody did. We do things naturally. AK is the center of the problem. Since he came, we have not known peace.
0: Meanwhile, rights activist Charles Jajar has raised concerns on the absence of a project in Opobo as Governor Fubara continues commissioning of projects in the state. Jajar, in a statement, expressed sadness that as an Opobo son, Governor Siminalayi Fubara did not inaugurate any project in the first phase of his commissioning adding that there were no justifications, no excuse why the baker's house would be the last to receive bread. He described the act as a disservice to Opobo people. He also appealed that the next phase of the commissioning should have projects in Opobo listed in it. Moving on, the Movement for the Survival of the Ogoni People, MUSOP, has said it would not be part of those that truncate the peace process in Ogoniland. This follows claims and agitations in some quarters challenging the exclusion of the group in the Ogoni Dialogue Committee. The MUSOP president, Oluwanda Waogusu, in a press briefing with journalists, said Ogoni have suffered great losses in the past. He sues for peace and cautioned residents not to allow themselves to be used as instruments to derail the peace process.
2: Democracy in Nigeria. The Ogoni struggle, we are warning, we are advising our... Now, the Ogoni struggle has come at a tremendous cost. Our people lost life, livelihood, freedom and opportunities in the pursuit of justice, environmental protection, human rights, self-determination and sustainable development. It will therefore be irresponsible for anyone who understands this history to allow temporary disagreement or political interest to destroy an opportunity that will potentially advance the legitimate aspirations of the Ogoni people. So we are calling on all stakeholders in the Ogoni Dialogue, including members of the Dialogue Committee, yes, traditional rulers, political leaders, civil society organizations, youths, women, professional groups, and all concerned citizens to exercise maturity, patience, and mutual respect.
0: MUSOP further demanded a full explanation and transparency on issues of bordering on all resumption in Ogoniland.
2: Based on this, MUSOP is demanding, that is requesting, that ODC should demand from Shell and her agent, Renaissance Africa Energy Limited, evidence of approved decommissioning studies carried out on all OML 11 oil and gas infrastructures. That approval must be given by the Federal Minister of Environment. MUSOP is on ground, and we did see not too long ago, when some representatives

0: junior secondary and senior secondary schools across the state. According to the calendar, the first term begins on Monday, September 7th, 2026, and ends on Friday, December 11th, 2026, with a midterm break scheduled for October 23rd and 26th. The second term, according to the calendar, will run from January 4th to March 25, 2027, while the third term begins on April 19th and ends on July 16th, 2027. The academic session comprises a total of 39 instructional weeks, with the ministry directing all schools in the state to adhere strictly to the approved calendar. The ministry advised parents, schools, and teachers to plan ahead for the 2026-2027 academic session based on the approved dates. We'll go on a quick break right now, and when we come back, the foreign news. Please stay tuned.
1: Rivers, are you ready? The big one is coming to Port Harcourt, South, Nigeria. The Rivers Dialogue. Keynote speakers, Professor Joash Amubitan San, INEC Chairman, Nigeria. Malam Lanre Isa Onilu, Director General, National Orientation Agency, Abuja, Nigeria. Date, October 20th, 2026. Time, 9 a.m. The Rivers Dialogue. Anticipate. 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

0: And now to the foreign scene. Russian chess officials Sergey Dakin has died at 36 after reportedly contracting severe malaria during a work trip to Nigeria. Dakin, an operational manager and delegate of the International Chess Federation, FIDE, traveled to Abuja earlier this month for FIDE World Amateur Rapid and Blitz Chess Championship, held from August 1st to 8th. FIDE's coverage listed him among the tournament officials. FIDE announced his death on August 23rd, attributing it to a sudden illness without specifying the condition. However, Russian business newspaper RBC, citing his mother, Tatiana, reported that Dakin had contracted severe malaria in Nigeria. His mother said he was hospitalized after returning to PEM, but his condition had already deteriorated significantly. And now in the world of sports, Nigeria's Falconets have arrived in Poland ahead of the 2026 FIFA Under 20 Women's World Cup. Now settled in Poland, the Falconets have turned their focus to final training, tactical preparations and getting the squad match ready for what lies ahead. The Falconets underwent rigorous preparation in Abuja, where they played a series of friendly matches. Nigeria will face host Poland and the Korea Republic in friendlies before the start of the competition.
1: Over to entertainment news.
0: And now to the world of entertainment. Organizers of the Headies Award have unveiled the nomination list for the 2026 edition. The nominees for the 18th edition of the award, themed Africa to the World, were announced in an Instagram post yesterday. The list, which features 213 nominations across all categories, has Fola leading with 10 nominations, followed by Omole, who received 8 nominations, while Wizkid and Mavo bagged 7 nominations. Similarly, Tiwa Savage and Ira Starr were the most nominated female artists with 5 nominations each. This year's Headies Award will take place in

that has been the world news on the beats, 99.9 FM. But before I go, here are the headlines that made the stories. Medical lecturer begin 3-day warning strike on Tuesday. You also heard that Mossop sues for peace ahead of plant oil resumption. And on the foreign scene, Russia chess official dies after malaria infection during trip to Nigeria. And in sports, Falconet arrive Poland for FIFA Under 20 Women's World Cup. Kindly send your eyewitness reports to our news desk via WhatsApp on 0906-552-8838. I am Jimmy. I'm funny, sir. Good evening.

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3: 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Keynote speakers, Professor Joash Amubitan San, INEC Chairman, Nigeria. Malam Lanre Isa Onilu, Director General, National Orientation Agency, Abuja, Nigeria. 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
3: Kindly do that for me as I take you around the city of Port Hackett. Okay, yeah. So let me let you know one thing, and one thing alone, is that places like Waterlines, the traffic there is crazy. And I think this is because they're working on the flyovers. I think that's why, you know, this is happening. And some persons are trying to link, you know, trying to escape that particular traffic and, you know, taking other routes like Evo Road and also places like Olobasanjo, probably trying to take the other side of that was Mile 3, because interestingly there's no traffic on Mile 3 from what I can see here. USD also looks good from the map right on here. That's the first time in a very, very long time. However, there's traffic at Diop. D-Line also looks good from what I see here down to places like Oguna Valley. Yeah, Garrison also is looking good, but from just a little bit after, you know, if you're going towards Waterlines, there's traffic there. Now, if you're coming towards, you know, Garrison from Waterlines, there's no traffic for you. So, yeah, you should have that at the back of your mind. Oh, Stadium Road looks good. And also on New GRA along Aba Road as well, there's traffic there. Now, people coming from Tomie and also people going towards Ezimbu as well, there's traffic, you know, on that particular junction. Also, on places like Old Aba Road, yeah, there's also traffic on Old Aba Road. Arumogba looks fair from what I see here. YKC, there's traffic at YKC and also Transamari as well. And also if you're coming from Transamari, that's the zoo side close to Slaughter, there's traffic there and it's really, really, really heavy from what I see here. All right, let's go to your message and see your message. Okay, this one says, good day, Mal. I'm texting from Waterlines and the traffic here is crazy. I've been here for like 10 minutes now. Oh, I'm sorry about that. It says, play for me Before by Davido, Mayoko, and Fola. No problem, I'll be sure to play that for you. Another one says, hey, Mal. Hi. It says, there's traffic at Rumo Kalagbo. Okay. And it says, please play for me Forgiveness by Ashake. All right, I'll be sure to play to that for you as well. And this one says, hey, Mal, play Sleek by Vic Tony. There's no traffic in my area right here at Obibo. All right. Thank you very, very much. Okay, keep it coming. The number is 0808-548-5999. Okay, 0808-548-5999. My name is Mal. It's the Beat 989. Don't go nowhere. Don't touch your dial.

0: cook na?
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0: Something wey na shikini money and e dey do me wella.
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1: 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Na correct oil, fortified with vitamin A.
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0: True talk, oh. Thank you, my friend. I appreciate you, wella.
1: Na so, my correct friend.
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Heartbeat of Brackets, I Wish, the title, J5, Low J and Libby Anchors. Those are the artists on the song. It's the B9989. My name is Mal Akaibe. You can call me Mal. And this right here is a Drive Time show. All right. At 6:15, we'll be having Sports Extra. And I'm very sure the sports crew will be here in no time to give us an update on what's happening in the world of football and also the world of sport. But before that, yeah, let's go to your messages. I've got this one here. And this person says, hey, Mal, good evening. I literally just got home and there was traffic at Artillery when I was coming back. Okay, so I would love for you to play me Georgios by Kumi and Loja. Okay, all right, no problem. I'll be sure to push places out for you. All right, keep it coming. The number 0808-548-5999. My name is Miles, the Beat 99.9. Don't go nowhere. Don't touch the dial.

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0: We are the frequency that brings you the tip-off in basketball. 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
3: Oh, it's a comfortable catch.
0: The flick-off in hockey. 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
4: Kamara, rött kort. Han springer av, han

Of course, a very fine evening to you. Welcome to Sports Extra on the Hot Beautiful Hacker. 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It is 16 minutes gone past your hour of 6. And of course, a lot has been making the rounds as it concerns the ever busy and ever exciting world of sports. On the show this evening, we'll talk about what's happening in the world of transfers. Manchester City and Spurs are hot in the market. And of course, we'll give you an update as it concerns what would happen this weekend as it concerns the Nigeria Premier Football League. I am Testimony Agustin. Thank you for joining us on the show this evening. Please just stay tuned. I'll be right back.

Back to the show. We kick off the show from the local scene, talking about the Athletics Federation of Nigeria, where it has cautioned Nigerian athletes and their families against signing scholarship agreements with agents or agencies without first understanding the terms, warning that some deals could be detrimental to their education, careers, and long-term interests. Now, AFN President Tonobo Kokoa said the Federation is closely monitoring agreements involving Nigerian athletes and will intervene where such deals are considered detrimental to the athletes or the interest of Nigeria. Now, this comes on the heels of allegations of risky clauses and extortion by an agency reportedly tying down athletes to five-year deals and taking 25% of their earnings. Now, according to reports, a contract with the agencies gives its exclusive authority to liaise with universities, compliance officers, and sponsors on an athlete's behalf, with 25% of all proceeds related to secured financial obligations going to the agency. Away from that, let's talk tennis, where Stan Wawrinka will make a farewell appearance at the US Open despite initially not being given a wild card for the final Grand Slam of his career. Now, the Swiss 41-year-old will retire at the end of the season, but appeared to have been denied a final opportunity to play in New York, where he triumphed in 2016. Now, the United States Tennis Association had received some criticism for not awarding a wildcard to Stan Wawrinka, who did not enter qualifying. However, after American wildcard recipient Patrick Kipson withdrew from with injury today, Wawrinka was offered a place in the main draw. Speaking about this, Stan Wawrinka said, "I'm incredibly excited to accept the wild card for the 2026 US Open, and I look forward to competing in front of the fans in New York once again." Still, as you can see, the U.S. Open, the Williams sisters, Venus Williams and Serena Williams, played doubles together at the U.S. Open in their first Grand Slam outing as a pairing for 4 years. Now, American greats, two-time winners of the women's doubles tie two in New York, were handed a wildcard entry by the United States Tennis Association, the USTA. Now, the last time the Williams sisters teamed up at the Slam was in 2022 U.S. Open, in what was Serena's final tournament before she evolved away from tennis. Now, Serena made her return to the sport in doubles at the Queens in June before being given the final Wimbledon women's singles wildcard. Now, the 44-year-old lost 6-3, 6-7, 6-3 to Australians by a joint and sustained a knee injury that ruled out of the women's doubles, where she was due to play with her sister, Venus.

Away from that, let's talk about football on the show this evening. Starting from the Nigeria Premier Football League, where Nigeria Premier Football League champions, Rangers International, have picked the MKO Abiola Sports Arena in Abeokuta as their temporary home ground and will begin their title defence at the venue against Katsina United on Sunday. Now, the decision is understood to be due to ongoing renovations at the club's stadium in Enugu, while the move will also give the Flying Antelopes an opportunity to familiarise themselves with the turf ahead of their CAF Champions League preliminary round clash against Benin Republic's AS Sobemap in September. Now, Rangers and Shooting Stars have selected the MKO Abiola Sports Arena in Abeokuta, Ogun State as their home venue for the respective CAF Interclub competition fixtures. Now, Rangers had earlier reached an agreement with Remo Stars to use the club stadium in Ekene for their CAF Champions League preliminary round campaign. However, following further consultations with the technical crew led by head coach Fidelis Ilechiku, the Enugu club opted for the MKO Abiola Sports Arena. Now, the Flying Antelopes secured their ninth MPFL title in May after defeating Ikorodu City by 2-1 in Lagos on the final day of the 2025-26 season. Now, their continental campaign is scheduled to begin with the preliminary rounds in September, with the clubs needing to negotiate qualifying stages before reaching the group phase. Away from local football, let's tell you that in UEFA is set to drop its threat of boycotting FIFA competitions, having received assurances there will be no repeat of Gianni Infantino's plan to sell off stakes in the World Cup to private investors. Now, the matter will be discussed at a meeting at UEFA's executive committee in Monaco tomorrow. Now, earlier this month, European football's governing body said said despite Infantino's plan being aborted following widespread condemnation, the conditions required to prevent the boycott had not been met. According to them, they said assurances have to be made that such attempts to disfigure the game in a way will never be made again. Now, let's talk about the PFA Awards, where Manchester United captain Bruno Fernandes and Manchester City forward Khadija Shaw have won the Professional Footballers Association Men's and Women's Player of the Year Awards. Both were previously named the Football Writers Association Men's and Women's Footballers of the Year for the 2025-26 season. And Fernandes, who last season broke the record for the most assists in a single Premier League campaign with 21 assists, is the first United player to win the award since Wayne Rooney won it in 2010. Now, it is a second win in three seasons for Shaw, who secured her third consecutive Women's Super League Golden Boot with 21 goals as Manchester City were crowned champions.

while talking about Manchester City, let's talk about transfers right now, where Manchester City have signed midfielder Ayoub Bouadi from Lille in the deal worth £85.6 million to make the Morocco international the Premier League's most expensive teenager. Now, the 18-year-old joins on the

5-year contract subject to international clearance, with CC paying £81.4 million upfront plus £4.2 million in add-ons. Now, Enzo Maresca's side moved to sign Boadi after selling central midfielders Rodri to Barcelona for £65 million and Tijani Reinders to Al Qatsia for £52 million. Remember, he impressed in the Summer's World Cup, starting 5 of Morocco's 6 matches in their run to the quarterfinals after becoming a key. Meanwhile, Manchester City are set to make an opening offer for Chelsea midfielder Enzo Fernandez, and the Argentina international has been identified by manager Enzo Maresca as a priority target to bolster City's midfield after a series of high-profile exits from the club. Now, Chelsea are aware of City's interest and set an unofficial deadline for the deal to be completed earlier this summer at the minimum fee of £120 million only for the date to pass. Now, still talking about City, let's tell you that Newcastle United have agreed a deal worth up to £52 million for Manchester City midfielder Nico Gonzalez. Now, Newcastle have signed players exclusively from the continent up to this point in the window, but the club have recognised the need to add some Premier League experience after losing Bruno Guimaraes, Sandro Tonali and Anthony Gordon and Kieran Trippier in recent months. Now, Gonzalo has only spent a season and a half in the Premier League after signing from Porto, but the 24-year-old only fits the age profile Newcastle have been targeting as someone who could still develop further under the head coach Matthias Yelie. Now, according to what we are hearing right now, Tottenham Hotspur have agreed a loan deal to sign Manchester City forward Omar Mamouche, with obligation to make the deal permanent for the £60 million next summer. Now, the 27-year-old Egypt international, who will have a medical in the coming days, follows Savio from City to Spurs after the North London club signed the Brazilian for an initial fee of £75 million yesterday. Now, let's travel to Liverpool and tell you that Liverpool are exploring a move for Crystal Palace's Ismaïla Sarr after Brighton rejected their 2 bids for Yacoumba Minte. Now, the Anfield club had offers of £50 million and £60 million for Minte, who is 22, turned down by Brighton, and have now switched their attention to Sarr, who scored 21 goals for Palace last season. Like Minte, Sarr is a right-sided winger and has Premier League experience, but the understanding is that Palace are not open to selling the Senegal attacker this summer. Sarr was the subject of interest from Galatasaray last week, and sources have told BBC Sport that the bid has been made by Liverpool, but the Reds and Crystal Palace have denied this is the case, and talks are also continuing as Liverpool aim to strike a deal with Paris Saint-Germain for France winger Bradley Barcola.

0: Right, let's travel to the bridge and tell you that Chelsea are considering a move for Aston Villa goalkeeper Emiliano Martinez after making contact with the Argentina international's representatives. Now, the 33-year-old is considered available for a potential transfer from Villa after the club signed Japan goalkeeper Zion Suzuki from Parma for about £30 million earlier this month. Now, the move could provide another opportunity for Chelsea and Villa to do business. And Chelsea signed forward Morgan Rogers from Villa for a club record fee of £170 million, while Alejandro Garnacho moved in the opposite direction on an initial loan deal. Now, striker Nicholas Jackson, valued around £65 million, could also join Villa and be reunited with his former manager, Unai Emery. Now, the clubs are known to have close relationship. They were also involved in a deal widely described as PSR swap, which saw defender Ian Madsen join Villa and Omari Kellyman, who is now at Strasbourg, move to Chelsea. And of course, with that, we come to the end of Sports Extra this evening. Remember, Sports Extra returns tomorrow morning by 7 o'clock. My name is Testimony Agayson. Thank you for joining us on the show this evening. And of course, do have yourself a fantastic Wednesday. Good evening.
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0: uniform, school fees. 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
1: 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Mooka!
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Today on number one on the Nigeria official Apple playlist. And before is the title, his name is Davido. He featured Mayoko and Fola on this one of the Oriade album. As the heartbeat of Prakita B99.9. Hey, today's Wednesday, so are you ready for what we've got you today? Now, today being Wednesday, you know what we do every Wednesdays. Now, this is where we give you DD You Know. Are you ready? Let's go. Yeah, let's, you know, take that flight. So, today on Did You Know. Now, we all know that the Headies Award is already here around the corner from the Luke Finns. We all know that we are having, like, the Headies very, very soon. And everybody has already selected who they wanted for what they want to do. Or now, I'll be giving you the nominees from our very own Port Harcourt. Yeah, very, very easy. Now, our very own podcast, we have artists that have been nominated for, you know, the Headies Award, and I'll be giving you their names and what they have been nominated for. Very, very simple, right? I know. All right. So, are you ready? Are you following me? Let's go. All right. So, we have this big man here. I'm thinking about no other.

City of Mind by Omalay. And also we have Album of the Year. Album of the Year, Clarity of Mind by Omalay as well. And then we have Omalay featuring Elma, Coping Mechanism, Best Recording of the Year. And then we have With You by Davido, featuring Omalay, With You, Afrobeat Single of the Year. And we also have Best Recording of the Year, that's Davido featuring Omalay, With You. And then we have Best Male Artist of the Year, going to our very own Burna Boy. Yeah. Then we have Afrobeat's Album of the Year, No Sign of Weakness by Burna Boy as well. And then we have Album of the Year, No Sign of Weakness by Burna Boy. Yeah, those are the nominations for the forthcoming Headies Award that's happening in Toronto. So yeah, I hope you do know this. So whatever you do, let's just keep rooting for our own, Port Harcourt's people, right? Yeah, we are all Port Harcourt boys. Stick around, it's the B99.9. My name is Mal. Don't go to bed, don't touch your dial.

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On My Life, Lil Dog, Bonham Boy and J. Cole, the remix, right on here on the Hot Beat of Fraka, the B9989. And talking about Lil Dog, right? His name originally is Dog Devonte Banks. Yeah, that's his name, Dog Devonte Banks. And he, as it stands right now, he's on trial, and the trial started on Monday. Yeah, they said he's the man consumed with revenge. So apparently, in case you don't know why he's been, you know, is in prison at the moment and is on trial at the moment. So apparently, this was something that happened sometime in 2022, where, you know, a particular person's brother was ambushed. He had issues with somebody, according to what we gathered, named Quando Rondo. Yeah, but he couldn't find a person, they couldn't find a person, and then they ended up, you know, shooting at somebody else in LA in 2022. Now, the district, the assistant U.S. attorney has come out to say that the rapper did that out of revenge because they killed, somebody that was so, you know, close to him. I'm talking about no other but King Von. Yeah. So he was thinking, I mean, there's a whole lot going on. So let me not just say what I want to say. Yeah. So yeah. So as it stands right now, this man is in jail, or rather is in prison. He's been detained, and I just hope, I pray he's not guilty. I really hope and I pray he's not guilty. All right. Now, in case you've not heard from me, you'd be like, oh, I've not heard from this dude for a while now. What happened? That's why he's been in prison. The other time, there was a video circulating about his wife trying to hug somebody and, you know, kind of like ducked the hug and all that. Yeah. It's crazy what happens to, you know, Americans. And, oh my God, the black society is just, yeah. It's sad, though. It is really, really sad. Stick around, this is B99.9. My name is Mal. Lift

0: uniform, school fees. 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
1: Mama, I beg. Now the one where I take sleep for Auntie Maggie house I want, oh. Mooka!
0: The phone call!

0: Mocha, adding comfort to life since 1959.
1: Rivers, are you ready? The big one is coming to Port Harcourt, South, Nigeria. The Rivers Dialogue. Keynote speakers, Professor Joash Amupitan San, INEC Chairman, Nigeria. Malam Lanre Isa Onilu, Director General, National Orientation Agency, Abuja, Nigeria. Date, October 20th, 2026. Time, 9 a.m. The Rivers Dialogue. Anticipate. 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

the last hour of the Drive Time Show, and this right here is the heartbeat of Bracket. Great song lineup for your listening pleasure right on here. Right, I mean, you heard Benson, Romeo and Juliet, and also you heard Future with Radio, and also Break Up in Reverse by no other but Teddy Swims, right? And still to come, we've got amazing songs lined up for your listening pleasure. I mean, there's one Alibi by Ella Anderson, and also, I don't know, by Tion Wayne. All right, where else do you want to be if not here? It's the heartbeat of Fraka B9989. I don't go nowhere, don't touch that dial.

Why you man only run for fit? Watch my watch, why you want to get dead? Yo, burn up your market. Yo, burn up the right and left. I don't know, I don't know, I don't know. When he asked in the interview room, I don't know. How many girl in the room, I don't know.

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Touch my watch, why you won't get dead? Yo, burn up your mat, get yo, burn up the right and left. I don't know, I don't know, I don't know. When he asked in the interview room, I don't know. How many gal in the room, I don't know. Is

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1: Ah, Janet, what if it is for you to buy?
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2: 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Thank you, my friend. I appreciate you, Wella.
1: 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Devon King's, taste where they bring people together. 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

Thank you for being part of the show. It's the Hobby to Faraka to B9939. My name is Malakai, but yeah, you can call me Mal. And I would say big ups to each and every one of you that have been part of the show. Thank you very, very much. All right, I'm leaving you good hands, yeah? So do not forget, you can follow us on all our social media platforms at Beat999PH. And also, you can download the Beat999 app and take us anywhere and everywhere you go. So let's come here again tomorrow. Tomorrow is Thursday, so we'll be playing games tomorrow. And you'll be winning airtime as well. All right, so let's come your way again tomorrow. Stay blessed, stay humble, be good. Good night, and have a blissful night rest.

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At September 6th, Port Harcourt becomes the world's biggest human club with Spinal, DJ Big N, Wani and Handy, DJ Chella, DJ KD, DJ Ice Cube, DJ Kelvin Kelvin, featuring one immersive arena, a towering 30-foot kinetic DJ.